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1: Power 100 weather.
2: Oh, another great day to be a roofer, carrying around sheets of iron like a kite in this breeze. We've got an east southeaster at the moment, wind gusts up to 40 k's, and we're only at 10 o'clock in the morning. It's going to get breezier as the day goes on. Mostly sunny tomorrow, Thursday. Sunny on Friday. Great weather. Strand night markets are on Friday from 5 o'clock. All those yummy food trucks, and it's so good down there. Perfect spot, too, because you get the breeze off the ocean. Saturday and Sunday, absolutely gorgeous. Sunny tops of 28. Down at the Strand right now, it is 26.
1: From the ground to the clouds, on the site, in the shed or on the scaffold, we salute you with better music and more. Yeah!

0: Grab that one off her debut album, Be Sweet to Me. That is Violet Grohl here at Power 100. And there is nothing sweet about the movie we are seeing tomorrow night at BCC Cinemas. It's called Verity.
1: You must have questions.
2: Why can't your wife finish her book series?
3: 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This is Verity.
1: Doctors don't think she'll ever walk or talk again.
3: She said, you are a brilliant, undiscovered voice.
1: You're the only writer who can finish this last novel.
2: Her fans know her voice. They would know it's not her.
4: 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And a little bit terrifying.
2: Say something.
5: 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Only darkness ahead.
0: Anne Hathaway, Dakota Johnson, Josh Harnett. I was talking to Shady, Wildy's show producer, and she actually read the book, Verity, over the weekend. She said there was a lot of nudity, a lot of adults-only time. So this is not one for the kids tomorrow night. Our great friends at BCC Cinema said, hey, Power 100 family, have the whole cinema. Invite as many of your Power 100 family as you can. So I've got tickets right now. 1-300-89-1929. Verity, the gripping psychological thriller at BCC Cinemas from October 1. Unless you come tomorrow night, 6:15, we're going to kick off the movie. Do you want to be there?

0: definitely not a family movie, but that's not stopping us from having a Power 100 family movie night together at BCC Cinemas tomorrow night to see Verity, the gripping psychological thriller, out October 1, except if you come and see it with us. Hey, Luke, how are you, mate?
1: Hey, KB, I'm hopefully going to get some movie tickets.
0: And then you would be great on your Tuesday?
1: Oh, I'd feel absolutely great on my Tuesday.
0: Well, get great, Luke, because you've got a couple of tickets to come and see Verity tomorrow night.
1: Let's go. Awesome. And looking forward to it.
0: Yeah, it looks like a really good movie. Thriller. Lots of skin, though, Luke. So just let you know.
1: I don't have a problem with that. That's okay.
0: No. The good news is it's from the actors, not the Power 100 team. We're keeping our clothes on.
1: Oh, damn. No skin from Wildy? Come on.
0: I'm just so glad they banned that on social media because our Power 100 feed would be full of Wildy with no clothes on. It'd be shocking.
1: So. Oh, goodness me. Help us.
0: Hey, Luke, we'll see you at BCC Cinemas tomorrow, mate.
1: Okay, thank you.
0: More tickets with Nathan after one this afternoon. The next song I'm going to play for you is Pearl Jam. Don't call me daughter in two here at Power 100.
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0: Fastball here at Power 100. G'day, Bob. How are you?
1: Oh, not bad, mate. Congratulations in order, eh? For the Knights.
0: Oh, the Mighty Knights. Yes, Bob. Oh, very happy, very happy. Obviously terrible what happened to Nathan Cleary. That is just, that made me feel sick at the time. But I'm

0: in the preliminary final last year.
1: Yep. It's unreal, isn't it? I'm not saying that Crosland shouldn't have got thrown off. I think he definitely deserved to. I think he deserved to go for the game. But having a look at some of the other hip drops that have happened more recently and the punishment, I mean, his is certainly not the worst one, by far the worst result.
0: They could do a lot better on consistency, that's for sure.
1: Yeah, yeah, 100%.
0: I played junior rugby league as a kid, and I try that the night scored, can't get it through my head, but, you know, the whistle goes and you don't turn your back. I mean, that was kid stuff.
1: I know, Sandon Smith, he's like, ref said I could go and off I went. So, very smart play by him.
0: Yeah, he's improved a lot in the last month or so.
1: Yeah, he has. And look, we sustained plenty of injuries with Dylan Brown and a few others out of key spots, and people have had to play where they haven't played before. And it's been an epic ride as a Knights supporter, Bob. I'm very excited for Sunday. And what about you? You going the Chooks or the Knights this Sunday?
0: Oh, I think it'll be close. I think that halfback for the Chooks.
1: Yeah, Sam Walker back early from that injury.
0: I think he'll take some stopping, I think.
1: Yes, I reckon he will too, but I think he's still got a sore ankle as well. So, Oh, Bob, it's going to be a great game. Guaranteed a great game.
0: Oh, yeah, definitely. No worries. All the best, mate.
1: Oh, good on you, Bob. Thanks for the call and the support, the love for the night. Everyone's hopping on board, jumping on the bandwagon. Come on over. There's plenty of room for you. In the next few minutes, the closest AC/DC get to a love song in my eyes next.
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0: I love it. My phones are running hot here at Power 100. Please call anytime you like on 1300 89 19 29. G'day, Arthur. How are you?
1: Hey, Karina. How are you feeling?
0: Oh, mate, you know it. You know I'm up and about.
1: You know, this whole week and next week, if you win, you'll know what it's like to have all of Queensland behind you.
0: I know. It's so funny. Like, I felt it last week going into the Penrith game because...
1: Yeah.
0: Aside from the big rig, I think, you know, that was it. That was the only Penrith supporter I knew.
1: We watched it at the bowls club at Alligator Creek, and all the New South Wales fans couldn't believe the uproar when Queenslanders started cheering for them.
0: Yeah.
1: And it's to go here.
0: I think it's because so many, well, it's tall poppy syndrome, obviously, Penrith winning over and over again, but also Queenslanders, they've disliked Nathan Cleary because of Origin for some time now, so it's...
1: Yeah. You know, they're playing the Roosters, and the Roosters are the up themselves that far, you know. They nearly turn them inside out, inside out. So.
0: Absolutely. Whereas we're treating them like a roast chicken that you get from Woolies, the old tradies handbag. That's how we're treating them.
1: Oh, mate, I hope you do well.
0: Ah, thanks, Arthur, yeah. Look, I think it's just going to be a great game. I'm excited about that. So for those fans, Cowboys fans, Broncos fans and stuff like that, at least you're going to be treated to a good game.
1: Yep, that's it.
0: Right, Arthur. Let's go the Mighty Knights. Thanks, mate.
1: Yep, you enjoy the week.
0: I will. Did you see the NRL have come out and said, oh, actually now we do have some pre-game entertainment. It's a surprise and it's going to go for 11 minutes. Tones and I think they tried to book her in, but she was unavailable or whatever. Anyway, so it's not her. I can guarantee it won't be these guys, even though, well, Newcastle fans would love it, but they've said they're never, ever getting back together. I've got them after 11. Silverchair, Smashing Pumpkins. And am I going to continue this winning streak and get you $500? Our Power 100 Jack the Joker board are only 7 unturned cards. We're playing in half an hour thanks to the crew at Totally Workwear First Newsroom.
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11: Hi, I'm Phoebe Humphrey. Mortgage holders are bracing for another hit, with the Reserve Bank today expected to lift the cash rate for a fourth time this year. The RBA widely tipped to increase interest rates by 25 basis points to 4.6%, the highest level since 2011. Domain's chief economist Nicola Powell says this will limit borrowing capacity.
12: You know, when you look at every rate increase, it lowers the amount that buyers can borrow, reducing what they can afford to pay. And first-home buyers remain the most exposed. They're already facing elevated prices, large deposit hurdles.
11: Meantime, new international data has put Australia's housing crisis back into the spotlight. Four Aussie capital cities are now in the world's 10 least affordable housing markets, including Sydney, which sits just second to Hong Kong. The NRL is promising an 11-minute surprise performance to kick off grand final night. It follows a dramatic week that saw Tones and I withdraw from the headline entertainment over a breakdown in negotiations. NRL boss Peter Volandis is keeping the new details under wraps, telling News Corp the replacement act will remain a secret until showtime.
13: A lot of surprises. Just stay tuned, and stay tuned 11 minutes before the kickoff, and people won't be disappointed.
11: And the state where most learner drivers fail their test has been revealed. New data from iSelect has found Western Australia recorded the lowest passing average, with 53% successfully completing their test. Victoria was ranked first with an average success rate of 72.6%.
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11: In sport, the Knights will return to Newcastle HQ today following their big win over the Panthers. Preparations now turn to this weekend's NRL Grand Final against the Roosters. Knights coach Justin Holbrook says it's all systems go.
14: The boys will come in today and we'll review the weekend, and we will pat them on the back for it. And then what we do and what we've done every other week is we focus on the Roosters and what we've got to do there.
11: And veteran Demon Jack Viney will fly over to Perth to meet with the Eagles. The midfielder told to explore his options over the free trade period after 14 years at Melbourne. That's the latest news and sport.
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0: It's been a beautiful morning, hasn't it? Let's skip to Saturday. It's going to be an absolute cracker. We're looking at a sunny 28 degrees. Absolutely perfect if you're headed along to Queensland Country Bank Stadium. AusX, Supercross, the championships, the season launch is happening here in Townsville. So we've got the best of the Aussie riders and international stars as well. Plus, they're also bringing the Freestyle Kings live. It is the largest FMX tour, and just insane, these athletes and their tricks and all that kind of stuff. So if you're headed to that, it's going to be good weather. You're not going to need any ponchos. You're not going to need any ponchos throughout the rest of the week, according to the Bureau. We're looking mostly sunny or sunny, tops of around 28 degrees. And at Queensland Country Bank Stadium, we've hit 27.
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0: Rockin' Tom Petty and the Heartbreakers here at Power 100. G'day, Alyssa, how are you?
1: I'm really good. How are you? I hear you had a win, hey?
0: You hear I had a win. You'd have to be deaf not to hear it.
1: Yeah, well, you enjoy it because you're going to be crying on Monday because I'm a Rooster.
0: I know you're a Chook supporter. Wow. You guys had an absolute belter of a game as well. So, two big games. You've had two extra days of rest than our Mighty Knights, and we had to do it on 12 men.
1: I'm just glad that you's won because you're going to be so much easier to beat than the Panthers.
0: I'm hanging up on you, Alyssa. I'm plucking chickens all week.
1: Woo-hoo-hoo.
0: Oh, my God. Plus, you and I have got to go hunting for a joker. 7 unturned cards on the board left. You're a 1 in 7 chance of winning $500 when we play After Disturb. And 10 here at Power 100.
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1: I'm taking lucky caller 25. 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

more people to help you have a chance of getting through, because everyone in Townsville is trying to ring me right now. Understandably so. There's 7 cards on the board. The Joker is quivering behind one of those. But the Joker's got your $500, doesn't the Joker? Well, let's get it. Is it behind card 33, 34, 35, 36, 37, or 44 and 45? It's there. You just need to get through on 1300 89 19 29. 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
1: Hey, Barry, how are you?
2: Hey, not too bad. Yourself?
1: Oh, mate, I'm hoping to get you $500. And you are lucky caller 25. I had to hang up on 24 people to get to you, Barry.
2: That's pretty extraordinary that I got through.
1: Oh, luck is already on your side, mate. Now, do you know the numbers that are left?
2: Yeah, I think 33 still there.
1: It is indeed, Barry. Is that the one you're choosing?
2: Yeah, can we give that a whirl?
1: Woohoo! Yes, why 33, mate?
2: No real reason. Just thought it might be the one.
1: Okie dokie. Well, let's just see if you are psychic. If you've got any kind of psychic abilities, Barry. Turn it together. I hope you're getting the $500. Here we go. Oh, Barry, it's a two of hearts. Oh!
2: That's all good, no worries.
1: Oh, sorry, mate. Have a great day.
2: You too. All the best.
1: Oh, my adrenaline's up like it was when the Knights beat Penrith on the weekend. I honestly thought Barry was going to walk away with a $500. The good news for you, because you're not Barry, is that it's still there. And Nathan's going to play after 1 o'clock this afternoon. And we're down to 6 cards up on the board. Good luck. Thanks to the crew at Totally Workwear. Love your work, Hugh Street, Karajong. I've got Jebediah ready to press play on. Next year at Power 100.
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0: I think we need to rename Flinders Street to Party Street and just shut it off to cars permanently, because there's going to be another party on Flinders Street this Sunday. It is massive. The Townsville Brewing Co.'s Oktoberfest. One day, one street, one massive Oktoberfest party. And guess who's got your tickets? 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It is absolutely unbelievable. Of course, NRL Grand Final, my Mighty Knights and the Chooks will be on the big screen as well. 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You do both. Fooey's Window. Evanescence. 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I'm going to do that while you head into the newsroom now at Power 100.
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10: Hi, I'm Phoebe Humphrey. Anthony Albanese has denied his government is gaslighting Australians on inflation. The federal government has been accused of blaming high inflation on the war in the Middle East ahead of today's Reserve Bank rates decision, which is set to see a fourth cash rate hike this year. The Prime Minister says Labor is doing its best to deliver cost of living relief.
11: You can't just wipe away the impact that the war in the Middle East is having on the entire global economy.
10: While four Aussie capitals now make the list of the world's 10 least affordable housing markets, Sydney is ranked second with the median house price 14 times the median household income. Adelaide comes in fourth, while Brisbane sits in eighth, Melbourne ninth. Hong Kong takes out the top spot. The Greens will elect a new federal party leader later this week after Larissa Waters announced she will step down. The 49-year-old revealing her chronic kidney disease has worsened. She's been in the role for just 16 months. The force is marking National Police Remembrance Day today. More than 830 officers have been killed in the line of duty since records began. That includes 20-year-old New South Wales officer Constable Mia Lay, who died when the service car she was in crashed in Sydney last Friday. And Rod Stewart has announced he's stepping away from the stage, the 81-year-old singer revealing he will retire next year, ending a six-decade-long career. He's penciled in his final dates for a UK tour in 2027.
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10: In sport, Panthers star Nathan Cleary has taken to social media to urge trolls to stop abusing Phoenix Crossland over the tackle that broke his leg, saying it was a complete accident. The Knights hooker faces the NRL judiciary tonight over the hip drop tackle. Two AFL Lions fans are out in force in Brisbane today to welcome the Premiership side home after their historic three-peat. And the Socceroos are expecting a big response from Brazil when they battle in Brisbane tonight. It comes after Australia drew 1-1 with the world number 5 ranked side on Friday night. That's the latest news and sport.
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0: Let's go straight to Oktoberfest Sunday, Flinders Street. We are looking gorgeous. Sunny, top of around 28 degrees. Actually, you might need some sunscreen. And depending on what you're wearing, if you're going in the Lederhosen or the Deandle, a lot of sunscreen. Tomorrow, we're expecting it to be mostly sunny, around 28 degrees. Same for Thursday. Sunny on Friday and Saturday, tops of around 28 degrees as well. Down at Flinders Street, the Townsville Brewing Co., where they're getting very excited. Oh, I can almost taste the delicious beer. It is 29.
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0: Gone are the ads. I often like to look back in history on this day. Was anything happened? Like yesterday, for instance, the Gunners releasing back in 91, wasn't it? Use Your Illusion 1 and 2. Right, so we played November Rain. It was great. I'm only taking you back to Friday. A massive song dropped, and I've got it for you. Just joking. That did drop for Taylor Swift, but I won't be playing it for you this afternoon. Just seeing if you're listening. I do have the Cranberries.

and some poison. Also before 1 o'clock, and handing you over to Nathan, those tickets to go along to Oktoberfest, which is happening this Sunday. Soundgarden to kick us off today here at Power 100.

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0: That's the latest for the Fooies. It's called Window here at Power 100 as we cruise down Duckworth Street, pop into the fishing warehouse, and we've got the barefoot fisherman, Hodgie, fresh off a trip to Tinneroo. How are you, mate?
1: Good. I was jet sitting around the countryside.
0: Good. Like a total fishing rock star.
1: I don't know about that, but it was really good. I hadn't been to the Barabash before, so I got invited up there to go and do some demos and stuff and a few talks, and it blew its bum off, and it rained, and it was freezing cold, and it was like being in the high country in Victoria, but yeah, it was interesting.
0: Well, it was bloody windy here, just less cold and less rain, yeah. But it was still windy here, mate, so you weren't missing out on any good stuff.
1: I really enjoyed the drive, though. I've got to admit, the drive, like once you turn off the highway and start heading up into the mountains, it's absolutely beautiful, you know, like these little creeks and pockets of rainforest, and it was awesome.
0: Absolutely.
1: They got some good fish, even in those conditions, they got some good fish.
0: True.
1: Yeah, yeah. Well, the biggest sooty that the juniors caught was 50.
0: Woof.
1: So, yeah, the biggest one the adults caught was 49, so the juniors outdid the adults. But the guys who won the Barra section, I think they got 5.5 metres for five fish.
0: Wow.
1: So that's obviously an average of a metre 10.
0: Yeah.
1: That's pretty good. But they were saying they were really, really deep, you know, like in a depth that I never, ever would have looked for Barra, so... You know, the technology side of things is a big advantage if you're going to go and do the tournaments and the comps and stuff. It's really, really interesting to sit back and watch, eh?
0: Yeah, absolutely. I wonder why that was, Hodgie, because I wonder, do you think it was like warmer in the deep?
1: Generally that sort of depth is driven by thermoclines and barometric pressure and all sorts of stuff. So they were down, they were talking up to 30 metres. Now, 30 metres, you don't get any diluted oxygen down there, so...
0: That's crazy.
1: Why the hell Barra's were down that deep? I've never heard of Barra's being that deep, but I'm only a young fella, so.
0: What on earth were they using to get down that deep?
1: Shrimp imitations. So little shrimp imitations and just jigging them up and down. They found them on the sounder.
0: Yep.
1: And they were just jigging them up and down on their nose. And, that's apparently how they did it. So there was a few fish got caught on the surface. So obviously if you found somewhere... that was a little bit calmer and a little bit warmer water.
0: You know,
1: the fish were a bit more active in there. So, but it was good. There was one guy caught 202 catfish or something, but he was targeting catfish. So,
0: is he any relation to Britto, the catfish queen?
1: Exactly. He's a fourth down catty chaser.
0: Britto
1: will probably find his page and follow it. it was good because everything there was, I think there was only like two or three tilapia caught for the whole comp as well. So the Barras must be keeping their numbers under control. So
0: that's fantastic news. That really is.
1: Yeah, but if you ever go up there, like it's a really interesting dam. Like I went up there apparently years ago, like 25 years ago. Apparently I went up there and I cannot even remember being there.
0: Good times. Too many good times.
1: Apparently. Apparently, I had a ball.
0: You remember this trip, though, some of it.
1: I do.
0: Great stuff.
1: To get back here and listen to some of the people talking this morning, there was one guy, he got a 73 and a 76-centimetre barra, yes? So, there's still some fish getting caught. Obviously, you know, you've got to peg your feet down and you're going to get blown away, but there's still some fish getting caught.
0: Well, that's good to hear, Hodgie, mate. But also, you know, great to hear about Tinneroo and a chance to plan a holiday, family holiday or something like that, and pack the barra gear.
1: Family, that was the great thing about it, you know. I actually run into some Townsville people up there as well. You know, they've gone up there to fish the Tinneroo Barra Bash. There's last weekend was Tinneroo. The weekend before I did Curramine Beach, and everything now at the moment. Then I love doing demos at the family based comps, you know, because it's all, you know, mums and dads and kids, and we did we run the junior casting comp up there at Tinneroo. So we run a casting comp for the different age groups.
0: Yeah,
1: and it was absolutely hilarious, mate, because when the adults got on there, it was dead set serious, you know. Like, there was no laughing and hacking around. We're not playing for sheep stations. It was really, really good. Really good. And there were some amazing casters. The two guys that shot it out, there was an equal score, so they had to shoot it out.
0: Okay.
1: And, they were so focused. And they were hitting bullseyes, you know. Like, it actually takes quite a bit of practice to hit bullseyes. And they were consistently hitting bullseyes, the pair of them. So, it was really, really good to watch.
0: They're not ruining a good spot in your favourite creek or river by getting their lure stuck up in a mangrove. They're putting it straight into the jack's mouth by the sounds of it.
1: They say, look at that fish and hit it on the nose. Yep. Exactly.
0: Right. All right, Hodgie, I know I interrupted you at the fishing warehouse. We've got some customers who want to talk to you, mate. Good to have you back, and hopefully we're talking you going fishing sometime soon.
1: Oh, hopefully I'll be able to put a video up next week. I've had a couple of weeks where I haven't been able to, so, yeah, I'm going fishing. I don't care what happens, I'm going fishing this weekend.
0: And so you should, mate. So you should. You can catch Hodgie and the rest of the team at the Fishing Warehouse, Duckworth Street, right next to Mike Carney, your fishing and tackle experts. After Bon Jovi, some Cranberries. And in 15 minutes, I've got a couple of tickets for you to get your Oktoberfest on here at Power 100.

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The German Club in Newcastle, New South Wales, is where I first went to my Oktoberfest as a little kid. Went for years and years and years with my Austrian grandparents, my Omi, my Orpi, my mum's Austrian. I know and love Oktoberfest. I'm so excited here at Power 100 that we've teamed up with our friends at the Townsville Brewing Co. who were shutting down Flinders Street on Sunday to get you along for some of this. Oh, yeah. Let's go. Now, just because my mum's Austrian doesn't mean I can speak any German, but to give away the tickets this week, I've been having a bit of fun trying to learn a few lines. And you know what? If this was going and you and I were standing there, I might ask you, hey, do you want to dance? Let me try it in German, shall I? Okay, here we go. Willst du tanzen? Yeah, I'll try that again. Willst du tanzen? You don't have to dance with me, but if you would like to go, the two tickets right now, 1-300-89-1929, by the way. This song's called Rolling Out the Barrel. It's a great song. Call me, let's go to Oktoberfest here at Power 100.

0: It's one day, one street, one massive Oktoberfest party, and here at Power 100, we are so stoked to be able to jump on board with our great friends at the Townsville Brewing Co. once again. G'day, Jason. How are you?
1: Yeah, good, thanks. Yourself?
0: So good. How about Sunday, Oktoberfest? Two tickets for you.
1: Oh, that would be great.
0: Have you ever been to an Oktoberfest before?
1: No, I haven't, no.
0: Oh, the atmosphere is unreal because everyone's very, very happy. The music's loud. Everything's happening. You're going to absolutely love it, Damien. And also, then we've got the big game on the big screen afterwards as well, thanks to our great friends at the Townsville Brewing Co. Mate, you're off.
1: Oh, lovely. Thank you.
0: More tickets with Nathan this afternoon here at Power 100 after 1 o'clock. Oh, the bratwurst. That's worth going just on that alone. Poison for you right now.

0: the Power 100 Power Play. No ads, and all thanks to my great friends at Brothers Leagues Club Co. And where Tassel comes together for sport, food, and fun. G'day, Brendan. What's going on?
1: I went to Willow Shopping Centre today, and guess what music was playing?
0: What?
1: Christmas carols. No Christmas decorations anywhere, but
0: well, you know, September 29 is known as fire up your Christmas carols at all major shopping centres, Brendan.
1: I forgot. I missed that memo.
0: Yeah. Oh, that's gold. Really? Yeah. Wow.
1: Yeah, I went, are you serious? I had to stop. I stopped and went front JB Hi-Fi going, surely not. But yeah. Yeah. Hey, good luck for Sunday.
0: Thank you very much, mate. Are you going for my night?
1: I am, because I dislike, I won't say the what I think of the Roosters, but
0: Yeah.
1: The Fenix-Crossland thing, it's just my opinion, unbiased, because I don't really support both teams, but I think it was a send-off because of Nathan Cleary.
0: Yeah, a lot of people are saying
1: that. You can't tell me otherwise, because everyone else has done a hit drop. What about Cody Nikorima? He got 10 minutes.
0: Yep.
1: He broke that bloke's leg.
0: Yep. Yeah.
1: Yeah, anyway, I just feel sorry for him.
0: Well, listen, thanks for delivering the wonderful news about the Chrissy Carrolls, mate. Thank you.
1: Oh, you have a lovely day.
0: You too, mate. He's really impressive playing those Chrissy Carrolls. Let's catch up with Nathan and find out what he's got lined up for you this afternoon here at Power 100. We'll do that in minutes.

0: becomes the most popular person in Townsville. Power 100, everybody Nathan!
1: Woo!
0: Whoa.
1: Too loud.
0: Calm down. Why is he the most popular person in Townsville? Because in what, about 20 minutes, half hour?
1: Yeah, 20 minutes.
0: He's going to give you a 1 in 6 chance of winning.
1: $500. It's pretty amazing we've made it to the final 6 cards after doing, was it 3 days in a row, Wildy did a couple weeks ago.
0: Yeah, yeah.
1: Now we're down to 6 cards.
0: That is even more on the nose, those 3 days in a row, than it ever was before.
1: Yeah, this is what it normally looks like. We normally make it to the end.
0: I better let you go, mate. We're nearly at 1 o'clock into the Power 100 newsroom. Good luck winning the $500 with our Power 100 Jag the Joker with Nathan. I'll catch you tomorrow.
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16: Hello, I'm Monique Crichton. Well, it seems we've got little hope of any further cuts to the fuel excise as the cost of living dominates the political landscape. Prime Minister Anthony Albanese has been asked about additional relief as households brace for another potential interest rate hike later today.
9: We'll continue to look at measures, but we'll continue also to bear in mind that any measure, we don't want to have a further impact on inflation. And to bear in mind the fiscal position that represents.
16: It's not long now until we'll hear from the Reserve Bank on what's next for interest rates. There's a high chance of a 0.25% increase to the cash rate, taking rates to their highest level in 15 years. OpenAI has apologised for the Medicare hack, the company writing a blog post saying it'll do better by Aussies. It follows a rogue AI agent accessing a statistics portal back in June, informing the government 3 months later. In the UK, five men arrested on suspicion of terror offences in England have now been released on police bail. They remain under investigation over a suspected bomb plot at a military base and face strict controls on their interactions with others. And a SpaceX Starship rocket has crashed into the Pacific after reaching Earth's orbit. It almost didn't make it after one of six engines failed, cutting the mission short at 3 hours instead of 10.
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16: In sport, Brisbane Lions fans have flocked to the city to celebrate the team's grand final win over the Dockers. The three-peat somehow even more impressive, with Logan Morris revealing he played through a broken back. The fans' day comes as Chris Fagan continues to ponder his future as coach. And in the NRL, Knights hooker Phoenix Crossland has pleaded guilty to dangerous contact for his hip-drop tackle on Panthers star Nathan Cleary. He'll miss the grand final, but will front the judiciary tonight to learn the length of his ban. That's the latest in news and sport.
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2: Power 100 weather.
1: Mostly sunny the remainder of your day here in Townsville. Overnight down to 18 and some rain expected tomorrow, about 2 mils on the radar, tops of 28 degrees. Thursday, we're looking mostly sunny, and Friday, partly cloudy, both looking tops of 28. Right now in Kerwin, 26.8 degrees.
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1: 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I don't want to go too deep into it, but six cards remaining on the Jag the Joker board. 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Off the back of Pacific Avenue's track, make sure you call me on 1-300-89-1929. 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

0: It's Power 100, yes, Pacific Avenue, working class heroes. We continue arvos with Nathan. A few eager beavers there on the phone line started calling straight off the back of 1 o'clock. Wait no longer. It is now time to Jag a Joker.
1: 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Thanks to Totally Workwear Townsville. 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
0: 1-300-89-19-29. And the good part about the numbers we have remaining is you can't just pick your birthday. We have 34, 35, 36, 37, 44, and 45. One of those cards has a joker under it. If you guess the correct number, it'll sound like this. That'll be $500 thanks to Totally Workwear just for you. If you don't get it, you've had a bit of a rush this afternoon. There's nothing better than a chance, and I'm giving you one right now. Give me a call off the back of Green Day. We are going to be trying to jag that joker. It's Queen, though, loaded for you next, right here on Arvos with Nathan.
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0: presents Jag the Joker. Thanks to Totally Workwear Townsville. One card, one chance. $500 cash.
1: All right, here we go. We are down to just six cards. We've got Alan on the line. Alan, what are you up to at the moment?
2: What am I up to? Well, I was hoping I might be able to jag a joker.
1: You might be able to. You got a 1 in 6 chance. So the remaining cards, 34 through 37, 44 and 45. What would you do if you won $500?
2: Well, I've just blown a speedo on my motorbike, so that would replace it.
1: Certainly would. All right. You got any other plans for $500? Maybe a trip. I mean, you could do a trip on the bike once it's fixed.
2: No, I'd probably go sailing if my bike's going again.
1: Do you have a boat?
2: Yeah. You want to come sailing?
1: I would like to go sailing. I did it at the Townsville, what's it called, the Yacht Club, over the last few weeks. Were you there?
2: Oh, yeah, prior to Maggie Island Race Week.
1: Yeah, it was a whole bunch of fun. So do you get out with the Yacht Club ever or not often?
2: I do, yeah. I actually came second in non-spinnaker in Maggie Island Race Week.
1: Well, congratulations, Alan.
2: Thank you. That's very cool. Had a couple of wins and a third.
1: Oh, that is cool. Pretty decent-sized sailboat or a nice small one to keep you buoyant?
2: It's a decent size. It's 44 foot.
1: I would call that very decent. Well, let's see if we can give you $500 to fix that speedo and keep you worrying less about that motorcycle and more about that massive sailing boat you have.
2: Yeah, what numbers have we got left?
1: 34 through 37, 44 and 45. I'm over at the board now.
2: Oh, let's go for 44, seeing that's the length of the boat.
1: True, it is. Okay, well, could it be that lucky?
2: Or I hope so.
1: Or will we be going down to 5 cards remaining? Let's see. Thanks to Totally Workwear Townsville, Alan. Number 44 today. It's gone to flip 4. It's the King of Hearts. It's not the Joker.
2: Oh, crap.
1: Mate,
2: that's okay.
1: There's a picture of Wildy right there, but he doesn't have the funny jester hat on.
2: No, well, such is life, eh?
1: I appreciate you calling through, Alan, and I do hope to jump on your sailing boat one day.
2: Okay, not a problem, Nathan. Have a great afternoon.
1: Alan was lovely on the phone there, but I don't think he probably likes me after I didn't give him $500. No worries, though. After 8 o'clock tomorrow, another chance and only 5 cards remaining in Jag the Joker. If you can get through to Wildy after 8, you do stand a 20% chance at taking $500 straight to the bank account. It's Meredith Brooks right after this on Power 100.
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1: Your tickets just after 2 o'clock for Oktoberfest here at Power 100. 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It's happening this Sunday. You can watch the Rugby League Grand Final there on the big screen on Flinders as well. We're playing 2 from that band. They're Aussie bound right after the news here at Power 100. 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
0: 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This is your news now.
10: Hello, I'm Monique Crichton. The PM has again defended Labor's economic management. Anthony Albanese has been asked whether inflation was a problem before the war in the Middle East, which has recently been copping much of the blame.
11: What you're seeing is inflationary pressures being a global phenomenon, which is why you've seen interest rate increases, including just in the last fortnight in the United States and in other advanced economies.
10: And that's left households here widely expecting another interest rate rise from our Reserve Bank this hour. Domain says a rate rise today will also impact housing supply. Chief economist Nicola Powell says it won't just hurt buyer confidence.
12: I think the bigger picture isn't just about demand, it's also about supply. And building approvals are weak. And I think with interest rates rising, higher borrowing costs and challenging development conditions continue to weigh on new projects.
10: Four new plaques have been added to the National Police Memorial in Canberra. They include Victoria Victoria's Neil Thompson and Vadim Davat-Hotar, who were shot at Paul Punker while trying to arrest Desi Freeman. Aussie travellers in Pakistan are being warned of a security crackdown in the nation's capital. Supporters of former PM Imran Khan are preparing to march 180 k's to Islamabad on October 4. The Pakistani government has already begun locking down parts of the city. And Jennifer Lopez has admitted getting a bit teary about being an empty nester. Her 18-year-old twins are away at college. The 57-year-old says it's a scary time, but also a new beginning.
0: Power 100, your sport now.
10: In sport, hundreds of Lions fans have turned out in Brisbane to celebrate the AFL Grand Final win. Co-captain Harris Andrews telling the crowd it's a great group.
13: You know, from where the club was, like when Fags first arrived, to, you know, powerhouse team in the AFL. Very proud to be a part of this club and the way that the city's embraced us.
10: And Newcastle will be without Phoenix Crossland for Sunday's NRL Grand Final against the Roosters. He'll front the judiciary tonight to learn the length of a ban after pleading guilty in connection with a tackle which injured Panthers star Nathan Cleary. That's the latest in news and sport.
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0: Power 100 weather.
1: Mostly sunny the remainder of your afternoon. We head down to 18 overnight and 28 our top for tomorrow. 2 mils of rain on the radar for your Wednesday and mostly sunny come Thursday and Friday. Tops of 28 degrees. Right now, we sit at 26.8.
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1: Well, it won't be very hard to guess who that instrumental was for the Oktoberfest tickets now. Call me 1300 89 19 29. Who is this band? Because the next song we play will score you a double pass to Oktoberfest. 1300 89 19 29. I'll tell you the song name, but I cannot in good faith tell you the artist. It's Everlong on Power 100.

0: Fest on Flinders Street, one day, one street, one massive Oktoberfest party at Townsville Brewing Co. Alan, g'day.
1: How you going, mate?
0: I'm very well. I can get you a double pass to Oktoberfest pretty easily, I reckon. Give me an answer.
1: Foo Fighters.
0: Ding, ding, ding. This was the instrumental, yeah. The song we play here is In the Clear. Maybe you don't know it.
1: No. Oh.
0: Anyways, we'll see you there at Townsville Brewing Co. this Sunday. Hey, you going to watch the grand final there as well?
1: Yeah, mate, yes.
0: Oh, congratulations, mate. You are heading there to Townsville Brewing Co. for the big Oktoberfest celebrations. And now we can continue our two ups and two tickets to Verity in about 20 minutes' time. This is the Living End for your two ups on Power 100.

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0: The gripping psychological thriller is coming to BCC October 1, but tomorrow night, if you have no plans, call me 1300 89 19 29. Two double passes, rapid fire, getting those ones out there to make sure we have a full and packed cinema when we watch Verity for the very first time. Anne Hathaway, Dakota Johnson, and some scary stuff going on. Karina was saying that it had nudity in it. That was something I didn't know until very recently. So if I give you a double pass, maybe best not to bring the kids. Bring the partner. Don't even bring your mum. That could be really weird. Johnny Diesel plays for you next. We continue your tours. But taking your calls for Verity double passes now on Power 100.
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0: Johnny Diesel and the Injectors. Two from him. Cry and Shame on Power 100 as we continue your two ups at two. Double passes to Verity going off now on 1-300-89-1929. We'll start with Leanne, and the only question I have for you is who you bringing?
1: My husband.
0: This is what I like to hear. You're going to drive all the way from Bushy Beach for it?
1: I am indeed.
0: Love your work. I'll see you there tomorrow night, Leanne.
1: Thank you.
0: G'day, Dave.
2: Hey, y'all, mate.
0: I'm very well. Only thing I need to know is who you bring in tomorrow night. Sounds like a plan. All right, you know where to be? BCC Cinemas?
2: Yep, BCC.
0: I'll see you there.
2: Cheers, mate. Thank you.
0: Your last chance is tomorrow to get on in to our exclusive movie preview of Verity at BCC. 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

0: It's TP, Big Empty, Arvo's with Nathan and Power 100. Your two ups continue next with one more band to fit on the ticket before 3 and free pizza after 3 o'clock as well. It'll be a band that made our quarterfinals in the Rock Wars this year. It took Kiss to eliminate them, and I'd say Wildy, although happy that Kiss made it through, was also barracking for this band the whole way. We're going to play two from that Aussie outfit next here on Power 100.
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0: 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I guarantee you'll go away a winner if you get through on 1300 89 19 29. Before 4 o'clock, I've lined up some Sum 41. Music video for that song is hilarious. In Too Deep plays before 4 o'clock, and a classic from Pink Floyd. It's too soon, but I want to get them back in the rock room so badly. Last time I snuck them in, I put a 17-minute version of Shine On You Crazy Diamond onto the airwaves. I don't think any of the bosses heard. I got away with that one. After 3 o'clock, those two tracks for you here at Power 100.
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12: We're smashing breakdown free around town. Just a little bit of congestion as you drive through Hermit Park on Boundary Street westbound, approaching Charters Towers Road. The ring road nice and clear, and same goes for the Bruce. 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It's Jess with more traffic in 30 minutes. 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
3: Hello, I'm Monique Crichton. Well, it's set to get harder to balance the household budget. As expected, the Reserve Bank has lifted the cash rate 0.25% to 4.6, a 15-year high. It's the fourth rate hike this year and may not be the last, with Canstar's Sally Tindall admitting some economists are already tipping another jump in November.
10: It would be the highest cash rate setting that this country's seen since 2008. The problem is, you know, households across the country have significantly larger debts now than they did back in 2008.
3: A crime scene has been set up in Sydney following a daylight shooting. A man believed to be in his 30s shot in the leg at an apartment block in Liverpool. Parts of South Australia are experiencing a taste of summer. Adelaide recorded a top of 34.4 degrees just after 1:30 local time today. Edinburgh, Parafield and Roseworthy all nudging 36. Authorities in Perth are trying to work out how to remove a dead whale from a city beach. It's been attracting sharks, triggering a warning for swimmers to stay out of the water. And a sigh of relief for Renee Zellweger. She's been dismissed from a lawsuit brought by a house guest who claimed she was injured during a stay at the actor's boyfriend's rental home. The guest initially sued Renee and her partner, Ant Anstead, for $10 million after she tripped on a rug and hurt her knee at the home in Laguna Beach. She's now dropped the Bridget Jones star from the suit.
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3: In sport, the NRL has announced the match officials for Sunday's grand final between the Knights and Roosters. Adam G has been given the honours of refereeing the decider, with Chris Butler in the bunker. And the Socceroos are bracing for a fired-up Brazilian side when they do battle in Brisbane tonight. The two sides are set to go head-to-head at Suncorp, with Australia expecting the world number 5-ranked team to hit back following their 1-1 draw last week. That's the latest in news and sport.
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19: Power 100 weather.
0: Still expecting those partly cloudy conditions this afternoon. Overnight down to 18 as we look toward 28 the top tomorrow. With showers, about 2 mils expected. But Thursday and Friday, mostly sunny, tops of 28 both days. And right now in the city, we sit at 26.4 degrees.
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0: Straight into it, 1-300-89-19-29. I have a large pizza and garlic bread from Pizza Riviera, and I'll keep it if no one calls me. You can have any large pizza or garlic bread. All you have to do is answer my very simple question, which no one has lost. 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We've given away pizza every weekday without fail. So, I do fancy your chances, but if no one calls, I'm stopping at the Heatley store on the way home. They got Creed on the way. Youngblood and Smashing Pumpkins, they teamed up for a song this year. I'll play it for you within 15 minutes. This one, it's Puddle of Mud and Control as we continue your afternoon routine on Power 100. This is Arvo's with Nathan.

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2: Oh, seeing if I could answer your stupid question you were saying.
1: I do have a stupid question for you. Actually, it's not even that stupid. It's just that it normally is. I've thought about it now. It's a perfectly reasonable question. So within 15 seconds, I'll need you to name me three possible things that people might be doing this weekend. Go.
2: Fishing, camping, going for a drive.
1: Could be going for a drive.
2: Walk on the beach.
1: Yeah, I mean, I'm going to give it to you, Jeff, because I always give it to everyone. But, you know, there's a lot more happening across Townsville this weekend, right?
2: There is. You got the Oktoberfest and everything else.
1: Grand final, Oktoberfest. That easily could have been two of your things, but it doesn't matter. You get a large pizza and garlic bread. Heatley or Hermit Park, which is your local?
2: Hermit Park.
1: Wonderful. All right, well, you enjoy, Jeff, and have yourself a nice night.
2: Thank you very much. Have a good day.
1: It's back again tomorrow, guaranteed. I mean, technically, it's not guaranteed, but it's pretty much guaranteed. Large pizza and garlic bread from Pizza Riviera. All you have to do is call me after 3 o'clock. Green Day, Pink Floyd, lined up for you next. We continue Arvo's with Nathan on Power 100.
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1: Danny Crows and Mr. Jones on Power 100. Not too long left in the show before Jonesy and Amanda come and take over for your drive home. And I'll be heading down to Thuringowa Drive after work today to stop in and fill up for some groceries at Coles. I don't know if you guys have ever had this issue, but it happens to me way more often. Is I'll rock up to any establishment, Coles, the chemist, anything, and they're already closed, even though it says they're open online. Is this a Townsville thing? Because everything closes so early all the time. It almost makes you understand why things are so quiet around the city most of the week. It's because by the time you finished up at work, went home, got changed and showered, and came back out, you've got about 2 hours until everything closes for the night. At least the weekends on Flinders Street are still busy. At least last time I went out, they were extremely busy. Busy enough for me anyways. And 1-300-89-19-29. If you have any tips for me that don't include just going places earlier or being on time, maybe like a late night supermarket or chemist that I can have in the back of my brain every time I get sent out on late night chocolate runs, you let me know. It's Power 100. Arvo's with Nate.
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5: We have a little bit of congestion building up through Murray on University Road and the Bruce Highway at the MacArthur Drive intersection. The Bruce Highway, apart from that, nice and clear both directions and no issues at all for the Ring Road. It's Travel Tuesday at Flight Centre. 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

0: Power 100, Arbos with Nathan wrapping up the show today. And for all the great things that Jonesy and Amanda offer to us here at Power 100, they don't offer much music trivia, so let me give you some for the songs after 4 o'clock. Tenacious D. This song was written as a tribute to One by Metallica. Kyle Gass, Jack Black in a van together, probably under the influence of something. Jack Black turns to Kyle and says, "This is the greatest song in the world." Not long after, Tribute was born. So, in terms of Tenacious D lore and Pick of Destiny, this is written about the song that they played to the devil. But in reality, written about Metallica, makes sense for Jack Black. And another track after 4 o'clock would be Harvey Danger. If you're a fan of UK TV, you probably have seen Peep Show before. The theme song is Flagpole Sitter. Lyrics, I couldn't decipher those ones for you. 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
10: We have some works underway for the Bruce Highway as you make your way through Blue Water. At this stage, it's only affecting southbound traffic. It's not causing extreme delays, just a little bit of slowing down. And watch out for crews on scene. 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It's Jess, more traffic in 30 minutes. 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
11: Hello, I'm Monique Crichton. Well, it's getting harder to service an average mortgage here in Australia. The Reserve Bank has lifted the cash rate by 0.25% to 4.6%. Once passed on by the banks, it'll add $110 a month to repayments on a $731,000 loan. Treasurer Jim Chalmers pointing the finger of blame at the war in the Middle East.
12: Now, the statement makes it abundantly clear that one of the main drivers of inflation in our economy is a conflict on the other side of the world pushing up global oil prices and being felt right around our economy and indeed right around the world.
11: Opposition leader Angus Taylor, though, taking aim at government spending.
13: Families are having to tighten their belts, but the government hasn't tightened its belt. And that drives up inflation and interest rates, and all Australians are paying a price for that.
11: South Australian Greens Senator Sarah Hanson-Young has confirmed she'll stand for the party's leadership. The MITRE party is expected to decide on a replacement for Larissa Waters either tomorrow or Thursday. She's stepping down for health reasons. A survey's found millennials are feeling the most strained. 63% of those aged between 35 and 44 say the mental load of managing everyday life has jumped over the past year. And another of Angelina Jolie and Brad Pitt's kids have dropped his surname. Zahara, the latest to get court approval in California. She'll now be known as Zahara Marley Jolie.
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11: In sport, Geelong's Jake Colajasny is retiring after 13 seasons and 200 games on medical grounds. It follows the controversy over his secret concussion waiver and failed medical tests. And Knights coach Justin Holbrook admits making Sunday's NRL Grand Final against the Roosters is a dream come true and a full circle moment given he once played for the club.
15: Yeah, obviously I've lived up here before. I've moved around a lot coaching and it's great to be back up here where I have played and have a connection too.
11: That's the latest in news and sport.
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0: Mostly sunny the remainder of your afternoon. Heading into tonight, we're going to 18 degrees, tops of 28. Tomorrow, quite humid and a shower or two on the radar, about 2 mils. Mostly sunny for Thursday and Friday, tops of 28 degrees.
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30: It's Jonesy and Amanda. 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I like eating bread. I like making bread. 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
1: I've got a science story for you.
0: I like science stories.
1: Do you remember Otzi the Iceman? He's a mummy from 3,500 years ago. He's discovered in the Otzel Alps in on the Austrian-Italian border. He was discovered in 1991. Do you remember him?
0: Well, is that the big Viking with the big poo?
1: That's a different one. I mean, imagine that. You just do your last big number two.
0: Hey,
1: and
0: last.
1: Thousands of years later, people are analysing it to see what you've eaten. Oh, good on you. You'd fat shame me.
0: What we do in life echoes in eternity.
1: It does indeed. Should have flushed it. But this mummy was discovered in the 1990s. Mm. And they've found on it. This is what scientists do. Actually, I'll tell you where this story came from, because I know you subscribe to Microbiome Monthly.
0: Yeah.
1: Just for the pinup.
0: I just like the centerfold.
1: Show us your Petri dishes. So this is just a study that's been published by a team in Italy. They've discovered some yeast on the preserved body, and they've used it to make sourdough.
0: Yeah.
1: You need to know this, though, if you're thinking of doing it. The cold-loving yeast was almost certainly not part of his living gut. They didn't take it out of his bacteria inside his body.
0: Yeah.
1: Researchers believe that this yeast has colonized his body after he died. So that's better.
0: Right.
1: But they cultured the yeast in a custom-built low-temperature fridge, and then they attempted to make bread. Initially, it didn't work, he has said, but after 3 months, we had a very, very good sourdough. I think you're making beer next. So if you have some sourdough starter that you started in COVID and you thought, wow, that's been going a long time, you've got over 5,000 years to go.
0: Good on you, Mum.
1: Good on you, Mummy. Tip-top's the one.
0: Very good.
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0: Hello there, it's Jonesy and Amanda driving you home. It's Tuesday.
1: Do you believe in that the world is flat? I don't know, eh?
2: I don't know, eh? Well, this is Tin Hat Tuesday. We've had some beauties today.
0: Just from the get-go, Garth Brooks is not a serial killer.
2: Well, you and I know that, or do we? One of the biggest musical acts in the world, apparently, whenever he performs on stage, in that town, people go missing or end up murdered.
0: The only thing he kills is the country crossover chart.
2: Oh, nice, Brendan. All right, well, how about this one? I've got one more before we start taking your calls. There's a guy on Instagram called Adrian, and he has a theory that you only celebrate the birthday you were born, your birthday. After that, knowing how old you are every year and celebrating your birthday makes you age faster. He describes himself as an eclectic being with the Wisdom Academy. So just so we know where we are with that.
0: Right.
2: Someone else who was a proponent of this is Prince. Here's Prince being interviewed about that.
3: On birthdays, you don't like birthdays.
4: No. We came here not knowing that we were going to die. Somebody told us that. You had how many birthdays?
5: Me, what do you think?
4: Well, I know that you had one birthday.
5: Yeah.
4: When you were born
5: on
4: a certain day.
5: Absolutely.
4: You had no more birthdays after that. So I don't celebrate birthdays, so that stops me from counting days, which stops me from counting time, which allows me to still look the same as I did.
2: He says how young he looks. It's a shame he died at the age of 57 from a fentanyl overdose. Maybe if he'd had a bit more birthday cake and chosen to celebrate birthdays, he might have hit 58.
0: Well, you're born once.
2: Yeah. Oh, really? Thank you for explaining.
0: No, I'm just saying he's just.
2: Well, he says the whole idea of that is that the birthday, the cake, the candles, the celebration tells your brain and your body that you're getting older.
0: But what about his whole party on like it's 1999?
2: Well, what's
0: that all about?
2: Well, what was that all about choosing to look young forever but dying at 57?
0: Well, what's with Little Red Corvette?
2: Well, what's with it all?
0: Charlie has joined us.
2: Hello, Charlie.
6: Amanda. I'm a huge fan of you guys. I've got my conspiracy theory is that the first ever episode of Doctor Who is related to the JFK assassination, is linked.
0: Okay.
2: Okay, more information required, Charlie.
6: Why would you create a sci-fi show and air it the very next day if you didn't know about it?
2: I don't understand what you're saying. Air it the next day after the assassination?
6: Because it's because it's got something to do with sci-fi, and that it was a bit spooky because they didn't know about it, and they thought because it was November 23rd was when Doctor Who aired,
0: right?
6: And the JFK assassination happened in November 22nd, and during the pilot episode. They had to cut to a one-hour special of the JFK announcing the death of JFK over in England.
0: Yeah, right, okay. So did Doctor Who come out of his TARDIS and say the president has been assassinated?
2: What's the connection between Doctor Who and the assassination?
6: Well, there was a book that was written and got something to do with it. It was a fiction book and it was about... the doctor who was there during the JFK assassination and saw it.
2: Brian's playing this music to stop us asking more questions. He's in on it. He's in on Big Doctor Who.
0: Are you on Big Doctor?
7: No.
0: Big TARDIS.
2: I've got a headache. Thank you, Charlie.
0: Thank you for being with us today.
2: Thank you.
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10: 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Molly Malone's.
11: Power 100's time saver traffic.
12: Fair bit of traffic building up for the southbound run on Duckworth Street just after the Bayswater Road roundabout. And we also have a busy run for Ingham Road on the lead up to the Wilcox Street T intersection. 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

0: Hello there, it's Jonesy Demander's Jam Nation.
1: I've heard this story about a book that was borrowed from a New South Wales library in Kiama.
0: Yep.
1: And wasn't returned, and the fine has ticked over enormously over the years to the point where it is $28,000. They've agreed to waive the fine.
0: Wow.
1: So this book is overdue by 150 years.
0: Oh, wow.
1: Let me tell you about it. So there's a family in Kiama, and they discovered a chest of books inside an old fireplace as they're renovating their house. And one of them was a book called The Antiquities of Athens that was borrowed from the New South Wales Library 150 years ago.
0: Wow.
1: Unbelievable. So despite some damage, the book apparently was in quite good condition. So as well as the ownership stamp inside the front cover, it states the library's opening hours, its borrowing restrictions, and the fines. So this is how it got to $28,000 worth of fines at a rate of 3 pence per week for every week the book is overdue. Staff were able to estimate that it had gone up, accounting for inflation, to $28,000. But the library very generously waived that. So as well as showing that the Antiquities of Athens was the 506th item added to the Kiama Library collection, the bylaws inside the book also gave an insight into what it took to borrow a book in 1872. Anyone intoxicated was not allowed to borrow a book.
0: Right.
1: Anyone behaving in a disorderly manner would be fined at least 5 shillings per offence. Book loans were restricted to 1 volume per person. But exception could be made to increase that if a household had 6 members who could prove they could read.
0: Right.
1: Interesting, isn't it?
0: Wow.
1: Yeah. You know what else they found in that chest?
0: No.
1: 150-year-old copy of Knave, last lent to Let Me Have a Look. Mr. B. Jones.
0: You know.
1: You know, maybe it's oh, what a shame. It's been destroyed. Wow. Took a while to burn.
0: There'd be some dubious stains.
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13: Bit of a heavy stretch for Duckworth Street southbound after the Bayswater Road roundabout. We do have a little bit of congestion for Wilcox Street where it meets Ingham Road. In the heart of the city, Stanley Street and Sturt Street busy. It's Travel Tuesday at Flight Centre. 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
14: Hello, I'm Monique Crichton. The boss of the Reserve Bank has warned homebuyers more rate hikes are in the pipeline. The fourth hike this year has been announced today, lifting the cash rate to 4.6%. Michelle Bullock insisting the board needs to ensure inflation doesn't become embedded in the economy.
15: Or the problem will only get worse. That's why bringing inflation down is our priority. The board will increase interest rates again if that's what's needed to get inflation down.
14: The cash rate is now at its highest level in 15 years. Kristen O'Connell from the Anti-Poverty Centre says those on the lowest incomes will be hit the hardest.
16: There are too many people who are struggling to absorb these really punitive interest rate rises at the same time as trying to cope with really drastic increases in petrol, groceries and other essentials.
14: We've got at least one confirmed contender for the Greens' leadership position. Larissa Waters is standing down for health reasons and Sarah Hanson-Young is keen to take on the role. David Shoebridge remaining coy on whether he'll throw his hat in the ring.
17: I look at the party room and I see how united we are as a team in meeting this challenge, making the Greens the progressive party of choice for people who want things to get want things to change and desperately need things to change.
14: And a Queensland woman accused of murdering her partner by running him down with a car will remain in custody for now. The 45-year-old's case given a court mention for the first time since the 50-year-old victim died on Sunday.
4: Upset with your current wholesaler?
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14: In sport, both the Knights and Roosters have named unchanged sides for Sunday's grand final. That's despite Newcastle's Phoenix Crossland pleading guilty over a tackle which injured Panthers star Nathan Cleary. His final punishment will be delivered by the NRL judiciary tonight. And Dockers skipper Alex Pearce has avoided surgery on his Achilles. Scans have confirmed he suffered only a partial tear, meaning he could be back in time for AFL pre-season training. That's the latest in news and sport.
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19: Mostly sunny the remainder of your afternoon. Heading into tonight, we're going to 18 degrees, tops of 28. Tomorrow, quite humid and a shower or two on the radar, about 2 mils. Mostly sunny for Thursday and Friday, tops of 28 degrees.
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32: Well, hello there. It's Jonesy and Amanda.
33: One of my great passions in life. I had a few of them.
32: Yep.
33: Salt and vinegar chips.
32: Yes.
33: Tea.
32: Yep.
33: Yacht rock.
32: Okay. I thought you were going to say humanitarian aid.
33: No, yacht rock. If you can combine all those things. I tell you what, there is a cruise in America that has some of my favorite yacht rock bands.
32: Mm-hmm.
33: I'd give anything to be there, and I bet they have chips on board too.
32: Out of the way, knacker bag. Because we're talking about Aussie insults.
33: Well, it's landed.
32: Or is that a term of endearment?
33: I don't know. I've never heard it before.
32: That's coming up, really? Well, I'm surprised about that. That's coming up. It's Jonesy and Amanda driving you home for Jam Nation.
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3: This is the greatest and best song in the world. Tribute. Long time ago, me and my brother Kyle here, we was hitchhiking down a long and lonesome road. All of a sudden, there shined a shiny demon in the middle of the road. And he said,
4: play the best song in the world, or I'll eat your soul.
3: Well, me and Kyle, we looked at each other.

0: It's Jonesy and Amanda driving you home for Jam Nation.
1: Often when I come across Australian vernacular, and that's not
0: a thing you climb a mountain in. That's a funicular.
1: It's a funicular.
0: Funicular.
1: Like a cable car thing.
0: No, it's not a cable car so much because it's on the ground. It's terrestrially mounted. If you go to Interlaken, you'll get on a funicular.
1: Have you fallen into a Scrabble heap?
0: I think I have.
1: do you mean it's like a thing that a Smokey Dawson chair going up a hill?
0: Yeah.
1: Right.
0: Okay. Yeah.
1: Well, anyway, this isn't that. But often when I hear Australian slang, old Australian talk.
0: Yep.
1: I don't know anyone in the real world who talks like that apart from you.
0: Me and Brian Brown.
1: Yeah, and I don't think he does in real life.
0: He does. When you're standing next to Brian Brown, when I hear him say, fair dinkum, one time I heard him say, that guy's a dill, and I started weeping because he is what Australia is.
1: Looking at you. Brian.
0: No, he wasn't looking at me.
1: Well, I've got some names here.
0: Okay.
1: Nicknames for workmates in Australia. And I reckon because you've done 1,000 trades,
0: yep.
1: I think you probably have used or been called some of these.
0: And can I just say master of none of them, but I've done a lot of them.
1: What do you, if I was to say wicket keeper?
0: Easy. Puts gloves on and stands back and watches.
1: Nice. Harvey Norman.
0: Harvey Norman. 3 years, no interest. Okay.
1: Remember that shop we used to drive past that said mattresses, no interest, like every marriage?
0: It was like Curves, the ladies' gym, and it just said Curves out the back.
1: How about sensor light?
0: Sensor light only works if someone walks past.
1: Nice. Noodles, I hadn't heard of this one.
0: Noodles thinks all jobs take 2 minutes.
1: Ask his wife. Aye. Lantern?
0: Lantern, not very bright and has to be carried everywhere.
1: Yeah. Deck chair?
0: Deck chair always folds under pressure.
1: What if you were calling someone, hey, he's a bit of a Perth?
0: 3 hours behind everyone else. That's timing-wise.
1: Yeah. About G-spot?
0: G-spot, you never find him.
1: Mm-hmm. Bushranger?
0: Holds everyone up.
1: Wheelbarrow?
0: Has to be carried.
1: Yeah, or any works when he's pushed.
0: Yep.
1: Limo?
0: Limo.
1: Well, that'd be a good thing to be called.
0: Limo, yeah, limo is like me, carries everyone. Yeah.
1: Cordless.
0: Charges all night, but only works 2 hours.
1: How about this one? Foreskin.
0: Foreskin?
1: I don't think I should let you hazard a guess.
0: No, I don't. Unnecessary.
1: Let me tell you.
0: No, I don't know that one.
1: Disappears when things get hard. How about the sniper's nightmare?
0: You can never find him?
1: One leg shorter than the other.
0: That's just workplace bullying.
1: F-POS?
0: F-POS. That's a good one. F-POS. No?
1: Takes credit for everything.
0: Oh, that's great.
1: I love this one. Milo? Because he's not quick. What about this one? Didn't you used to call someone showbag?
0: Oh, yeah, showbag's full of shit.
1: Thank you.
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0: It's Jonesy and Amanda driving you home for Jam Nation. Beauty is a funny thing, isn't it?
1: Beauty is a funny thing, mate.
0: A mum has uploaded a video of her kids' reactions after she got her eyebrows tattooed.
1: Oh.
0: Suffice to say, it didn't go well.
2: Oh, my God, you look so ugly. Mama! You look so ugly.
1: Oh, dear me.
0: Oh. Eyebrow tattooing can be severe. My wife got it done.
1: Well, it looks severe day one.
0: It does. One day I came home and she was just sitting there. I said, what's happened? What have you smashed the car? Something's happened. What's happened? She said, what? And I said, what's happened? Why do you look so cranky? Because you look like Angry Birds when it first happens.
1: That's only for the first day or so.
0: The first day, then after that it's all okay.
1: Well, do you remember that time I got a spray tan? And the same sort of thing. It's much darker and it goes dark for a couple of hours and you shower it off. I walked in and my husband said, Bulla. Look, you know, all these things.
0: Where's the carver?
1: Remember Millie, who used to work here with us?
0: Our executive producer.
1: She was in her final year of high school, I think, when she got her eyebrows.
0: Mm-hmm.
1: Well, eyelashes tinted, it might have
0: been. No, she got her eyebrows done.
1: Oh, was it?
0: And her dad said.
1: This is for her school formal.
0: School formal. And her dad said these words, you look like a monster.
1: She ran in, burst into tears. Starfish on a bed, sobbing the day before. And he says, what's wrong with you?
0: You look like a monster.
1: Wondering why she was oversensitive.
0: You know, I think it's an easy tribal drum. I was just trying to make myself look beautiful.
3: You're beautiful.
2: Oh, my God, you look so ugly.
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0: It's Jonesy and Amanda driving you home for Jam Nation. A mum has uploaded a video of her kids' reactions after she got her eyebrows tattooed, and it can look a little severe.
1: Oh my God, you look so ugly.
0: Yes.
2: Et cetera, et cetera. Like the time I got a spray tan and my husband said, Bulla.
0: Like that time my wife got her eyebrows done. I said, what happened? Have we crashed the car? What's happened?
2: I was trying to make myself beautiful. You're beautiful.
1: Oh my God, you look so ugly.
0: Andrew has joined us. Hello, Andrew.
2: Hi, Andrew.
3: Hey, Johnson, man. How are you doing?
2: Very well. What happened?
3: About 34 years ago, my dad died and I got alopecia. Yep. Of course, had a full head of hair and a big mo and it all half fell out overnight. So we had to shave it off.
0: Yeah.
3: And I ended up, when I shaved it all off, I looked like Uncle Fester out of the Addams Family. You could have shoved a light bulb in my mouth and I would have been fine.
0: So with the grief, I guess, with your dad passing away,
2: of it.
0: Caused the alopecia.
3: Yeah, and my youngest daughter was about 4 or 5 at the time. You're not my dad. Where's my dad? What have you done to my dad? Wouldn't talk to me for about a week.
2: Wow.
0: Yeah.
2: And has it all grown back, Andrew?
3: Bar the mo. Okay. Yeah.
0: Okay, yeah. So the head grew back, but the mo didn't.
3: Yeah. I can't grow a mo and I can't grow a beard.
2: The irony is I can.
0: What you've lost, Amanda's taken up.
2: Thank you, Andrew.
0: It's fascinating. Mm. Garth has joined us.
2: Hi, Garth. Was it you trying to make yourself beautiful?
4: No, it was my daughter-in-law on her wedding.
0: Mm.
4: She did herself up to the nines, trying to look gorgeous, et cetera, et cetera. But at the wedding, her mother said, this is the only wedding she's been to where the mother looks better than the bride.
2: Who said that?
4: Yeah, and they haven't spoken since.
2: So her mother said that to her?
4: Yeah.
2: Oh.
0: So her mother said to her own daughter,
2: this is the only wedding I've been to where the mother looked better than the bride.
0: About herself.
2: Wow. And you said they haven't spoken since. How many years is that?
4: She's been married now for about 14 years, I think.
2: Oh, wow. What? Shut your pie hole.
0: You know,
2: what?
0: When a wedding's around, you just shut your pie hole.
2: Oh, I'm exhausted hearing that story. Thank you, Garth.
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11: We are smash and breakdown free throughout Townsville. The Ring Road in the clear of delays. And we're nice and clear for the Bruce Highway in both directions as well. A little bit of traffic for the heart of the city, Sturt Street and Stanley Street. The Snooze Flash Sale is on now with 20 to 50% off an amazing range. Hurry, the Snooze Flash Sale must end Sunday. It's amazing what a little snooze can do. It's Jess with the latest traffic on Power 100.
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6: Hi there, I'm Rana Hussein. Grand final preparations continue for the Roosters and the Broncos ahead of Sunday's NRLW blockbuster. It comes as the league's judiciary hands down its findings from last week's prelims. Canberra's Sheridan Gallagher, the only player sanctioned, led off with a warning for two offences, including a hair pull. And in the AFLW, the MROs handed out five fines from just three games in round seven. West Coast's Jess Wrench fined $400 for kicking, while Frio's Indiana West copped a rough conduct penalty.
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16: Hello, I'm Monique Crichton. It turns out the Reserve Bank Board decision to raise interest rates again this month was unanimous. A hold was discussed, but instead the cash rate has been lifted to 4.6%. It's the fourth hike this year, adding to increases in February, March and May. RBA Governor Michelle Bullock knows it means home buyers will need to find hundreds of dollars a month extra for mortgage repayments, but it can't be helped.
17: I know they don't understand why we have to do this and it hurts them. But the point is, if we don't address this, inflation will get worse and interest rates will have to be higher and the economy in a worse position in order to address that.
16: The federal opposition has jumped on the latest rate rise to push for a change of government. Shadow Treasurer Tim Wilson says Aussies have had enough.
18: Australians are looking at their household budget and they do not know anymore where to squeeze. And they're having to make tough choices about how they're going to get ahead. And the only way we're going to see a change is if we see a change of government.
16: Parts of South Australia have experienced their hottest September day on record, while Adelaide itself has been through its hottest day since 1961, after the mercury peaked at 34.4. And classic Neighbours episodes are getting a revamp. AI will be used to re-edit storylines to allow them to be played on mobile phones. Episodes involving Margot Robbie among the 9,000 in line to be cut down.
19: Service with a smile and consistent pricing.
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16: And sport footy fans aren't the only ones still reeling from Sunday's thrilling NRL prelim, in which the Knights outclassed the Panthers to book a spot in the grand final against the Roosters. Chook skipper James Tedesco also wowed by Newcastle's effort.
4: Sort of on the edge of your seat for most of the game. Could have went either way then, and credit to Knights for what they were able to do. And that second half with the man down was pretty unbelievable. So, yeah, very inspiring win by them.
16: And the Socceroos take on Brazil tonight in Brisbane. The sides played out a 1-1 draw in Townsville on Friday. That's the latest in news and sport.
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19: Mostly sunny the remainder of your afternoon. Heading into tonight, we're going to 18 degrees, tops of 28. Tomorrow, quite humid and a shower or two on the radar, about 2 mils. Mostly sunny for Thursday and Friday, tops of 28 degrees.
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31: It's showtime. Folks are dumb where I come from, especially if you're in Brazil and you think you're helping a 12-year-old, but that 12-year-old is not a 12-year-old, happens to be a 37-year-old pretending to be a 12-year-old.
0: When you say helping, this story is about a couple adopting.
31: Yeah, helping him, getting a little kid off the mean street. Also, the pub test, the 90-minute restaurant booking. Does it pass the pub test? That's all coming up. It's Jonesy and Amanda driving you home for Jam Nation.
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0: 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Tuesday is a great day to head on down to the Jonesy and Amanda Arms to discuss the big issues.
1: The good old-fashioned pub test.
2: I was talking to a friend on the weekend who went to a very expensive restaurant, and the second they sat down, they were told this is a 90-minute booking. So the minute you sit down, gone is the chat of how are you? I heard you had a birthday last week. How's everyone going? Let's look at the wine list. What are you thinking of eating? You have to order almost the second you sit down. And a friend of theirs was dining with European parents recently who were outraged that the minute they sat down, they were told their booking was 90 minutes. And the Europeans like to share a meal that goes on for hours and hours. They could not believe this. This is something that was brought in post-COVID when we wanted to support our hospitality industry. And because there are less tables, remember all that? There are only a few tables, fewer staff. And this was a way they said, we can do this, we can make it work with social distancing, but we'll have a couple of sessions a night. Well, that hasn't gone away. And now, it doesn't matter what restaurant you go to, pretty much you're going to get a 90-minute booking.
0: Really? An hour and a half? Pretty good.
2: I've had a meal with you where you eat like an amoeba. It just disappears. I don't even see it going in. And then remember once we'd had a Thai meal together?
0: That was...
2: You whacked the table and said, well, I'm off. I want to watch the dish.
0: No, the dome.
2: The dome. What's the difference? You want to go home? Well, the big dome. Difference, actually.
0: The dome was
2: the
0: a
2: dome,
0: series.
2: You're the only person watching it. Yeah. You had to get home to watch the dome.
0: I wanted to watch the dome to see how it finished.
2: And I was halfway through my
3: meal. And you look at the, what am I going to have? And then, can you tell me about the soup?
2: Well, that's part of the pleasure.
0: Mean, yeah, but then, I like getting in there, ordering my food.
2: And getting out.
0: Having it. I like when I get in and they come around and they say, would you edit the table like water? No, just give me a beer and give me the menu. Let's get into it.
2: Let's get into it.
0: Let's
2: That's
0: not
2: you.
0: Muck around.
2: You pull a Band-Aid. You're quite happy with it. Someone in the comments here, because I've been having a look at what other people are saying. People are saying you don't get a chance to finish your wine sometimes. People said, I haven't even looked at a dessert menu.
0: I've 90 minutes. It's 90 minutes.
2: See, you're not the hang-around guy.
0: No. 90 minutes is forever.
2: So
0: World's changing. Pearl Harbor was over in 13 minutes.
2: Well, if they can do that, you can have a meal short.
0: So I could easily get a Sanchoy bow and a few zing towels.
2: And get home to watch the dome.
0: And watch the dome. Which I will say dribbled onto a second series.
2: Okay.
0: The reason I wanted to get out of there, because they guaranteed that was the last episode that night.
2: So, what
0: and
2: do you
0: it was
2: think?
0: So long ago, okay. It was on free-to-air TV.
2: I know, exactly. And you still had to rush home like a big unattractive dinner partner. 90-minute restaurant bookings. Do they pass the pub test?
0: We have two different opinions here.
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1: The pub test.
2: Pub test.
1: Do it pass the pub test.
3: If something sounds unlikely, then it should fail the pub test.
2: Yeah, the pub test.
4: Doesn't pass the sniff test. Stop it.
0: It's not like helpful. Us to be at odds about stuff.
5: Well, you like to eat and get out. What we're discussing is the 90-minute restaurant booking. Does it pass the pub test? Mm. Because since COVID, this has been a thing. We all wanted to help our hospitality industry.
0: Yep.
5: And whenever there was social distancing, they could only have a few people at a time. So it went into two sessions an evening for dining.
0: Yep.
5: A friend of mine went to a very expensive restaurant recently. And the minute they walked in, they said, we're told you've got 90 minutes. And you just think, come on. By the time you sit down, order your wine, have a chat, look at the menu. Half your time's up.
0: Well, and what it means. Because
5: I know you like to, as I said, eat and disappear. Whereas mine, I don't like long dinners. I'm happy with that. But I feel.
0: You like long lunches. I like a long lunch.
5: But I feel the pressure of the restaurant wanting me to go. I take that on board. Yep. I feel the anxiety.
0: But in the old days,
5: the minute I sit down,
0: you'd see the garçon walking around getting the tables and the chairs and putting them all together and mopping stuff down. And
5: but romping. Some people love that.
0: Yeah.
5: So why shouldn't, but if you want to be a stayer and drink more wine and spend more money.
0: Yeah, but they want to get some more people across through the door. What does young people think? What about Gen Y Rye? What do you do?
5: But he's a man.
6: I like to just eat and get out.
0: Yep. So when you're down at Guzman El Gomez.
5: I'd like some more sour cream, sir.
0: That's it.
5: Well, let's ask
0: Speedy
5: you.
0: Speedy Gonzales, 90-minute
5: restaurant booking, does it pass the pub test?
7: Well, I'm just wondering, does the 90 minutes start when you sit down or when you get your food? And what happens if it takes an hour to get your food?
8: I reckon it's okay, Jonesy. Like, you want to get in and out. But seriously, in a buffet, if you're having, like, maybe two servings of a main meal, like, that's huge. You're rolling out of the restaurant.
9: I absolutely hate it. And I hate the fact that our son will say, do you want to come out for dinner with him and his partner? And we get there for, say, 6, and at 8:15, you're being shafted out the door sometimes. Last night, we went to the pub, and we got there at 6, and we were the last people there at 11 o'clock. So I'm glad we didn't have a 90-minute.
10: Doesn't pass the pub test for me, because I want to relax and enjoy my meal and enjoy my friends. You don't want to be looking at your watch the whole time.
0: You want to be enjoying your friends.
5: But I'm the person who looks at my watch the whole time and feels the anxiety.
0: So who's at fault here?
5: COVID. We never recovered.
0: It's COVID's fault. When Ryan's with mum and dad down getting a 3-piece feed at KFC.
5: Blame COVID.
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16: Cloudy day. They're saying there is a chance of some showers around as well. Maybe later this morning and afternoon as we make our way to a top of 28 degrees. Overnight low of 18. Expect top 28. Sunny tomorrow. Mostly sunny for favourite day Friday. And at this stage, sunny with tops of 28 across the King's Birthday long weekend. Humidity's on 83% and here on Sturt Street. we've got 19 degrees.
2: Townsville and North Queensland, wake up tough. We just make it louder. No complaints, no nonsense. Just big rock and a bloke who knows this town inside out. You're waking up with Wildy. Power 100.
16: Morning. Well, I can't believe it. I've walked in this morning. First thing I've done is checked out Jag the Joker board. Still going. There is only five cards remaining. 34, 35, 36, 37 and 45. Funny how it's all bunched up with the 30s there. But one of those cards hides the Joker behind it. And round about 8:15 this morning, hopefully you'll be able to jag it and win yourself $500. All thanks to Totally Workwear. All right, let's get the day underway straight away because we're going to come back and have a look at the front page of the Townsville Bully next on Power 100.

0: After six, I'll let you know how you could be off to Oktoberfest this long weekend. Sunday, in fact, on Flinders Street at the Townsville Brewing Company. Going to be a massive one. Like I said, I've got tickets today. You're waking up with Wildy on Power 100, Wednesday the 30th of September 2026. Looking at the front page of today's Townsville Bully. Top half, big picture of a group of police. It says, fallen officers honoured. National Police Remembrance Day commemorations at Holy Trinity Anglican Church in Ingham on Tuesday. Top left-hand corner, there's a picture of Michelle Hobson, candidate for Division 1. It says, Division 1 race rolls on. Underneath that, there's a picture of a couple of blokes holding a piece of the Olympic Games emblem. It says Games logo reveal looms. Underneath that, boxing great in town. And then the main headline is aquarium site crisis sparks relocation fears. Shaky ground. The long-awaited redevelopment of Townsville's Great Barrier Reef Aquarium has hit a major roadblock with structural issues at the site, stalling lease negotiations and threatening to derail its 2029 opening. Following months of relocation rumours, the Great Barrier Reef Marine Park Authority has confirmed that the failing infrastructure, specifically an adjacent creek wall, could force the long-awaited redevelopment to find a new home. Federal Environment Minister Murray Watt said the project was progressing. Well, that is the front page of the Townsville Bully. We'll come back with the police next on Power 100.
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8: Good morning, I'm Bethany Ross here with your local news. A 22-year-old Hermit Park man has been charged after police allegedly found a knife in his pocket during Jack's Law scanning in a licensed venue on Ross River Road. Officers say he tried to run before being arrested. He has been charged with possessing a knife in public, serious assault of police and contravening a requirement, along with unlawful use of a stolen Isuzu D-Max. He will reappear in court on October 12. Well, the Division 1 by-election count has now closed, with the ECQ receiving final postal votes up until 5 p.m. yesterday. Around 2:30 p.m, Michelle Hobson was still in the lead ahead of Michael Pugh. However, the preferential count may have shifted.

0: the result overnight, and we'll have more when the outcome is finalised. Major earthworks are now underway at the new Flinders substation south of Hughenden, marking one of the first copper string infrastructure pieces to move into construction. Crews are building a new access road, upgrading the Kennedy developmental road entrance and preparing the substation site, with bulk earthworks due to finish by this year's end.
1: Copper string is go, and people are now seeing it on the ground. At the heart of copper string at Hughenden, we're seeing major earthworks underway at the Flinders substation. It's an important threshold that's been reached, and now we're going to see copper string coming out of the ground. Locals are benefiting from this. We are seeing it in local businesses being contracted to undertake the work for copper string.
0: That's Treasurer and Minister for Energy, David Janetsky, speaking there. And finally, Palmer Street is set to come alive on Friday for the AusX Street Party, with championship riders, team trucks, live entertainment and fan activations kicking off at 3 p.m. Australian Supercross legend Chad Reid will also return to the bike for the AusX Whole Shot Challenge at 4 p.m. He'll be going head-to-head with riders in an Australian first showdown.
2: We're going to be doing something that has never been done before right here in Townsville. We're having the AusX Whole Shot Shootout. We have international Chad Reid, motocross sensation Chad Reid, coming down to compete in the Whole Shot Challenge. We're going to see Palmer Street transform with dirt bikes and supercross madness.
0: As Mandy D'Amato speaking there, the season opener of the 2026 AusX Supercross Championship will then kick off at Queensland Country Bank Stadium on Saturday.
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4: Hi, I'm Phoebe Humphrey. The opposition is blaming the federal government for not getting a handle on inflation. It follows yesterday's interest rate rise that saw the Reserve Bank lift the cash rate to a 15-year high of 4.6%. Shadow Treasurer Tim Wilson telling the ABC Labor can't blame it all on global conflicts.
5: I don't think anybody can discount the problems of the Iran conflict and what it's doing to headline inflation, but the core problem comes from underlying inflation. The core of the problem remains with the government and with government spending.
4: Three people have been charged in Sydney over an alleged mistaken identity murder in the city's south earlier this month. 23-year-old Marco Tapia was killed during a home invasion on September 1. Two men in their 20s and a 16-year-old boy will face court today. And a family has raised the alarm for an Aussie hiker missing in Peru. Melbourne's Jordan Yap was last seen on day two of a 10-day solo hike. The 30-year-old failed to return to his hostel and board his flight home.
3: Fresh fade. 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
4: In sport, the Knights will be without their leading tackler in Sunday's NRL Grand Final against the Roosters, with Phoenix Crossland handed a four-match ban at the NRL Judiciary. It follows a hip-drop tackle that left Nathan Cleary needing surgery on his leg. The Tassie Devils have unveiled their first eight AFL signings in Hobart. The young players will be part of the club's first season when Tassie joins the league in 2028. And the Socceroos have fallen to Brazil 4-2 in their second international friendly in Brisbane. That's the latest news and sport.
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3: 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Power 100 weather.
8: Looking all good for the weekend for the Townsville Mendy Nines out of Brothers Leagues Club. It's on the 2nd through to the 4th of October. If you'd like to go and check out some great rugby league action, on our way to a top of 28 today. There's a medium chance of showers, most likely later this morning and afternoon. Overnight low of 18. Expect top 28 and sunny tomorrow. Favourite day Friday, mostly sunny heading into the long weekend with top 28 also. Humidity's on 84%. And at Brothers Leagues Club, we've got 19 degrees.
3: Up early? Good, so are we. For tradies, truckies, shift workers and legends everywhere, this is the soundtrack to getting the day started right. Wildy is here. The volume is up. We are Power 100.
8: Oh, happy Wednesday. Yes, middle of the week as we head towards a long weekend. And what a Sunday it is going to be at the Townsville Brewing Company, because Oktoberfest is...

0: is back. One day, one street, one massive Oktoberfest party. And I actually have tickets for you to go and check it out. Sometime before 9, you will hear the German Oompa Band.
1: Yeah.
0: Oh, yeah. Love it. Get you in the party mood for Oktoberfest. As soon as you hear that, just be the first caller through on 1-300-89-1929 for that double pass to Oktoberfest, thanks to the Townsville Brewing Company. This is Bare Naked Ladies.

0: Are you pumped for tonight? It is Power 100. You're waking up with Wildy. We are going to the movies to see this.
1: You must have questions.
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1: You really want to know? This is Verity.
3: Doctors don't think she'll ever walk or talk again.
0: Ooh, I'm looking forward to it. It's the gripping psychological thriller. As I said, BCC Cinemas kicks off tomorrow, but we get to see it before everyone else tonight. 6:15, if you've got tickets, starring Josh Hartnett, also Dakota Johnson and Anne Hathaway. If you don't have tickets, maybe I've got a double for you right now. 1-300-89-19-29. Give me a call. 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
1: Yeah, love to, mate.
0: And mate, I see there's a Cold Rock just opened 2 days ago in the complex now as well.
1: Yeah, that sounds good too.
0: No worries, we'll see you at BCC Cinemas tonight.
1: Excellent, thanks very much, cheers.
0: If you've got your tickets, like I said, that's a 6:15 start. If you're going, oh, I don't have tickets and I want to come, maybe the Queen of Maggie Island might have a couple after 9 o'clock this morning. This is Barnsley, Power 100.

0: tonight, Power 100. You're waking up with Wildy, and you can actually be with Barnsley on the night of 17th of October, because he is headlining the Sounds of Rock Festival, which is on at Reed Park this year. Popeye, what's going on, mate?
1: Mate, I had the pleasure of meeting the legend Barnsley himself years ago, back in the mid-80s up in Cairns there.
0: Yep.
1: I was working at the Playpen International, owned by the same mob that owned the one down here in Townsville.
0: Yep.
1: And I was actually out in town getting stuff ready for a band rider for Hoodoo Gurus that were doing a gig there. And I went into the Canterbury store for some reason, because I had a sale on there. I was going to buy an Aussie jersey. And I go in there, and there's this bloke there with a pair of dark glasses with a smoking hot wife and a couple of little kids wandering around with him. And he had a pair of dark sunnies on, and one of those funny old English cuts that Angus used to wear from Akadaka.
0: Yep.
1: And I wouldn't have recognised him until it was his voice that gave him away. I heard his voice saying something to one of his kids, like, "No, not that one." And I turned around and I seen him, and I thought, because he looked a bit shorter than I expected him to be. You know what your legends always look like?
0: Yep.
1: You're tall. And I turned around and I walked up behind him and I tried to get his attention, and I thought, oh, he's not going to turn around. So I just said from behind his back, I said, "Barnsley, you are a bloody living legend, mate." And he turned around and looked at me and pulled down his sunnies and confirmed it was him. And then he turned to his wife and he said, "See, Dar, I told you we'd need more than the sunnies for a disguise." He was in there buying a Canterbury jersey for his kid. And I said to him, "Oh,

0: I said, what are you up here on holiday up in sunny North Queensland in Cairns? And he goes, no, I'm playing a gig at a place called the Playpen International. And I said, you're joking. And he goes, why, do you know the place, do you? I said, mate, I'm actually getting the band rider ready for the Hoodoo Gurus concert this weekend. He goes, yeah, we're playing next weekend. I'm just up here a week early to take in a few of the sights with the family. And, yeah, so apparently he used to do quite a lot of these gigs and take the family with him when he'd go away.
1: Awesome. Great story, mate. I was once in a convenience store in Grenfell Street in Adelaide many, many years ago. And same deal. There's a guy in front of me, dark sunnies, baseball cap. And I heard the voice and I thought, I know that voice. Anyway,
0: yeah.
1: The guy turned around and walked out. And then I went up to the counter and the guy goes, do you know who that was? I said, I'm not sure. He said, Mel Gibson. It was on the black credit card he passed over.
0: You're joking.
1: Nah, right behind Mel Gibson, mate.
0: Hey, it's unreal, isn't it, how you run into some of your legends over the years?
1: Absolutely. I bumped into a few. Have you? 1-300-89-1929. Love to hear your stories if you've had a brush with someone famous. We'll head into the newsroom and catch up with Beth for all the latest local news and sport headlines next.
2: 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Picking a number.
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11: Good morning, I'm Bethany Ross here with your local news. While the woman injured in a violent robbery at a Townsville bus stop last week is speaking out, calling for the government to make our public spaces safer. Karishma Gautam told Seven she was boarding a bus on Flinders Lane when two youths pulled her backwards onto the concrete, leaving her with head injuries before allegedly assaulting her and stealing her property.
12: It was definitely a very emotionally traumatizing incident, and it has left a deep scar mentally and emotionally.
11: Police have charged an 11-year-old girl and investigations are still ongoing. In other news, crews have begun major civil works at the Flinders substation south of Hughenden, with the site now one of the first Copperstring infrastructure elements to move into full construction. Local businesses are also securing contracts.
13: Major earthworks are underway on site at the Flinders substation. This is a sign that things are progressing. Copperstring is an economic enabler for North Queensland and the North West Minerals province. It means unlocking the economic prosperity and the economic future for all of Queensland.
11: That's MP Adam Bailey speaking there. Bulk earthworks, including the completion of a new access road and upgrades to the Kennedy Developmental Road entrance, are due to be finished by the new year. Cold Rock Ice Creamery has made its comeback to Townsville, opening a new store at Central Village after 15 years. The franchise did launch on Sunday with freebies and celebrations, offering more than 30 ice cream flavours and over 20 mix-ins. The new fit-out is near the BCC Cinemas, just next to Kooking. And finally, World Supercross SX2 champ Max Anstey has been confirmed for the AusX season opener in Townsville this weekend, returning to Australia with MXRP Yamaha. He brings multiple world and Australian titles as well as AMA wins to the grid as North Queensland prepares for up to 20,000 fans at Queensland Country Bank Stadium. The weekend does begin on Friday with a free Palmer Street street party.
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14: Hi, I'm Phoebe Humphrey. Aussies are reeling from a fourth interest rate hike this year. The Reserve Bank has lifted the cash rate by 25 basis points to 4.6%, adding more than $100 to the average monthly mortgage repayments. Kristen O'Connell from the Anti-Poverty Centre is urging the Prime Minister to pause penalties for those on welfare.
15: More people are without a place to live. These are trends that have been going on for a while now, and every single one of these interest rate rises ratchets it up further.
14: Victoria Police investigating the Sydney Swans Melbourne Hotel allegations are yet to give evidence to prosecutors. CCTV, financial records and an audio recording have been part of investigations following the alleged sexual assault. No charges have been laid. And Manchester City has been found guilty of all financial Premier League rule breach charges. The club could be stripped of all its EPL titles within the period of offending, which includes their 2012, 14 and 18 titles. Offences include sham contracts to inflate earnings.
2: Fresh fade? 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
14: In sport, Phoenix Crossland has expressed remorse after being handed a four-game ban at the NRL judiciary. The Knights player will miss Sunday's grand final against the Roosters following a hip drop tackle on Nathan Cleary.
16: Fair hearing. Obviously apologise to Nathan and the Panthers and, more importantly, the games and the fans.
14: And Tasmania has revealed its first AFL signings ahead of the club's inaugural 2028 season. Eight youngsters have been unveiled to be a key part of the incoming 19th AFL team. That's the latest news and sport.
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1: Looking good this weekend for the 2026 Friendship Cup. The Filipino-Australian Association of North Queensland are presenting it. 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If you'd like to go and check that out in Annandale, on our way to a top 28 today, there's a medium chance of showers, most likely later in the morning and afternoon. Overnight low of 18. Expect a top 28 and sunny tomorrow. Looking good for favourite day Friday with the top 28. Humidity's on 83%. And at Townsville Stadium, we have 18 degrees.
3: Good morning, Townsville and North Queensland. Castle Hill still half asleep. The Strand just waking up. And Ingham Road is already moving. If you're rolling past the port, heading to site or clocking off night shift, this is your soundtrack. This is your wake-up call. 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
1: Morning, Rob. How are you, mate?
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1: 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Are you getting in the Oktoberfest mood with the Oompah Band?
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1: Do you have a costume to wear?
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1: 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No, I certainly don't have a Lederhosen or anything like that. 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
2: Love your work, Wildy. 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
7: 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And now, he's been promoted. 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

0: number will it be behind? Hopefully you'll choose correctly when we play round about 8:15 this morning, all thanks to Totally Workwear. Coming up before 8, though, we'll throw on some Black Keys. Nirvana. Right, straights are in there. And we'll get you up to date with all the latest from the newsroom next.
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12: We are in the clear of any major incidents or accidents across Townsville. A little bit of congestion building up for Woolcock Street just at Shaw Road. That's affecting both directions. That's through the work zone. The Snooze Flash Sale is on now with 20 to 50% off an amazing range. Hurry, the Snooze Flash Sale must end Sunday. It's amazing what a little snooze can do. It's Jess with more traffic in 30 minutes on Power 100.
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13: Good morning, I'm Bethany Ross here with your local news. Well, Townsville Tactical Crime Squad officers say that they located a knife on a 22-year-old man during Jack's law scanning at Mundingburra early Sunday morning. The man allegedly fled before being arrested and charged with multiple offences, including unlawful use of a motor vehicle linked to a stolen Isuzu D-Max recovered in Pimlico. He is due back in court on October 12. Meanwhile, Townsville's Division 1 race does remain undecided, with postal voting's officially closed and the ECQ preparing to move into the preferential count. As of 2:30pm yesterday, Michelle Hobson was still leading on first preferences, but the result may change once second, third and fourth preferences are applied. The ECQ will declare a winner only when the final outcome is clear. We'll have more on that for you later. In other news, a 28-year-old woman assaulted at a Flinders Lane bus stop is urging the government to act on public safety, saying she was dragged off a

0: platform by 2 years and left with head injuries before her property was stolen.
1: Completely confused. I don't know. I didn't say anything to you. I don't even know you. Why are you attacking me? There were a lot of bystanders, but they just witnessed the incident instead of actually doing anything, which was unacceptable.
0: That's Krishma Gautam speaking to 7 there. Police have charged one 11-year-old with robbery and company, while another will be dealt with under the Youth Justice Act, and officers say the investigation does remain active. Finally, the OzX weekend does launch Friday here in Townsville with a free street party on Palmer Street featuring rider signings, activations and a close-up look at Supercross machinery. At 4 p.m, Chad Reed and top riders will hit the gates for an OzX Hole Shot Challenge, giving fans a live preview before Saturday's season opener. Townsville Enterprises' Chelsea Kavanagh has more.
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4: Hi, I'm Phoebe Humphrey. Families and small businesses are feeling the squeeze from the latest interest rate hike. The Reserve Bank increased the cash rate for a fourth time this year to a 15-year high of 4.6%. Andrew McKellar from the Chamber of Commerce and Industry telling 7, clearly more work needs to be done.
5: We've got to try to find a way to grow the economy more rapidly before we hit those capacity constraints and inflation starts rising. You know, we are hitting our speed limits and we're hardly getting out of second gear. So that's what we've got to do something about.
4: 3 people will appear in a Sydney court today over a mistaken identity murder. 23-year-old Marco Tapia was killed during a home invasion in the city's south at the start of this month. 2 men in their 20s and a 16-year-old boy have now been charged over the death. And Anthropic has warned its investors that its AI could pose existential risks to humanity. The tech company releasing its initial public offering filing, warning its models can behave unpredictably, including concealing or manipulating information and resisting to shut down.
3: Fade, trust Bristle Hair's expert barbers to keep you sharp. 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
4: In sport, Phoenix Crossland has learnt his fate at the NRL judiciary for that hip drop tackle that hospitalised Nathan Cleary. The Knights player will miss the NRL Grand Final on Sunday against the Roosters after being handed a 4-game ban. Bobby Hill has launched his AFL comeback. The former Magpie says he wants to return to the game after taking extended personal leave. And Australia's fallen to Brazil 4-2 in last night's international friendly in Brisbane. That's the latest news and sport.
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3: 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Power 100 weather.
7: This Friday will be the first Friday of the month, so you know what that means. Strand Night Markets in Strand Park kick off from 5 p.m. Weather's looking fine and dandy for it with a top of 28. They're saying then it's going to remain that way right across the long weekend. Today we're after a top of 28. Going to be some cloud around. Even the chance of some showers later this morning and afternoon. Looking at the radar, all clear at the moment. Overnight low of 18. Expect a top of 28 and sunny tomorrow. Humidity's on 81% and down the Strand we are sitting on 20 degrees.
3: From Laverick Barracks to Mount Stewart, from Ute radios to workshop speakers, Townsville starts early and loud. 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
8: Hey, what a joke. Hey, mate, that little Hulk up music you threw in there before that song there was classic. What KB there? I don't know if you realise, but that polka music coming through, it cracks me up every time.
7: No, it was the German Umpa band. That was actually the cue to call to win tickets to go to Oktoberfest.
8: Oh, Roger. Oh, bugger. All good. I just saw that movie, you know, with Jack Black, a polka player. It just sounds like that polka music.
7: Yep.
8: Yeah, mate. Classics. Keeps us going here, mate. We only got another couple of weeks left of the crap and we're done.
7: Oh, really?
8: Yeah, it's been about the 15th or something, I reckon.
7: Nice.
8: Big hours. Big hours and big days. You got to come for a drive in one of these harvesters, man. You'll love it.
7: Well, I'm up for it one day.
8: All right, brother. Take it easy, my friend. It's awesome. I'm bored. We just go stir crazy in the truck all day, so I just give you a ring.
7: Hey, too easy. Give me a call anytime. 1-300-89-1929. Some more Oktoberfest tickets later this morning with the Queen of Maggie Island. But next, have I got a sweet ride for you? This is Green Day on Power 100.

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5: Hey, Wildy, I'm Terry.
0: Terry, you better tell us about this.
5: Ford Falcon XR8 Sprint.
0: Yep.
5: It's the last hurrah that Ford did before they shut shop. Yeah, so we're lucky enough, my wife and I, to own one. So, yes, yeah, it's 2016. It's they're all in a numbered car. There's 750. This is 453 of 750. The engine was hand-built by the engineers in Geelong. So, for those reasons, it's part of history and it's the last of what we'll know as the Ford Falcon. The builder, the engine builder, actually, when he finishes, he puts his initials down there on the block.
0: Okay.
5: Yeah, so that's the engineer that built that engine, he starts it, completes the engine to the rolling, to a running stage,
0: yep,
5: and signs off on it. So there's all that's documented. Yep. I suppose it's a supercharged Miami. They produce 345 kilowatts at 550 newton metres, and they have an overboost feature, pushes them up to 400 newton metres on for 10 seconds at a time.
0: Yeah, right.
5: So, yeah, so the ZF Auto, or they come in the 6-speed. The suspension is the R-Spec suspension, so it's all the touring pack.
0: Yep.
5: They put in them, they fit it to them, that ride's beautiful. They're the complete package, down to staggered wheels, front and rear, so that you've got the wider wheels on the rear than the front to give you extra traction, and believe me, you need it. The motors perform very, very well.
0: Yeah. Mate, even like the disc brakes on it look huge.
5: Oh yeah, they're the 6-pot front Brembos, 4-pot rear. Yeah, it's a limited slip differential, 373s gears, so there's nothing to do. This vehicle is just drive it. There is nothing, no upgrades really required.
0: So is this original as it rolled out of the factory?
5: This is exactly it.
0: Yep.
5: Yeah, there is nothing done to the car. We've done the exhaust system only on the vehicle, just to give it a little bit more of a note. But as you see, the wing on the rear, that's how they come. That's unique to the Sprint.
0: Well, Terry, thanks for showing us your sweet ride. We've seen it. Let's hear it as you drive off, mate.
5: No worries.
0: And we do it all thanks to NQ Cool Cars and Customs for motoring memorabilia for every man cave. And if you've got a sweet ride and you'd like to be featured, just go to power100.com.au and send me an email that way.
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0: Oh, don't forget, if you want to see Terry's Falcon with Power 100 Sweet Rides, just go to our socials. That's Facebook and Instagram right now. And there's also a picture of Jag the Joker Boy.

0: thank you. Thank you very much. Appreciate it. I'll be here all week. If you're thinking of getting away this long weekend, do it in style in a Jawa off-road camper. They've got their Lowdown 17 built tough for real Aussie adventure. Go and have a look yourself at 337 Woolcock Street. You are waking up with Wildy here at Power 100. Anthony, the Uber driver, how are you, mate?
1: Hey, Wildy, how are you going?
0: Good, and yourself?
1: It's hump day, mate, isn't it?
0: It is. We're halfway through. Well, we're not halfway through yet, but we're getting there.
1: That's it. Bring on Monday.
0: Why bring on Monday? Bring on Saturday. I don't want to be at the end of the long weekend.
1: Yeah, but it's still a day off, mate, and one day less we've got to work next week.
0: That is true. That is true. Now, mate, have you ever had a brush with fame, you know, bumped into someone famous somewhere?
1: Yeah, I did, mate. It was very, very, very long time ago, and I don't know if you ever heard of the Cairns Playpen.
0: Certainly have. Been there, done that.
1: Yeah, well, it was at the playpen. It was after Tina Turner concert in Cairns.
0: Right.
1: And there was Mel Meninga and about three or four Penthouse Pets, and managed to score all their autographs and went and brought one of the playpen T-shirts, and I've still got the shirt hanging up at home.
0: Mate, I wouldn't have got Mel's signature. I would have been more taken by the Penthouse Pets.
1: Yeah, I know, but Mel just didn't have the legs for me.
0: I remember one time I went into the toilets at the old quarter deck. Remember when it was opposite where the Ville is?
1: Oh, I've only been here 16 years, Wally, so I'm not sure on that one.
0: Oh, yeah, so the quarter deck used to be where the car park is opposite the Ville, was the old quarter deck. And I remember, you know, I've gone into the toilets and I'm standing at the urinal and I look next to me, I go, Ray Martin! I was standing next to Ray Martin.
1: Well, I hope you washed your hands before you shook his.
0: I certainly did, mate. I remember saying, my mum loves you.
1: Well, I'm guessing he wasn't your type really either.
0: No, definitely not. But, yeah, there you go. You never know where you could be anytime, anywhere. And, yeah, just bump into someone famous. Awesome, Mal Meninga and some Penthouse Pets. Very nice, mate.
1: That's it. I haven't had anyone famous in the Uber yet.
0: All right. Well, mate, don't work too hard and enjoy Monday off.
1: Oh, well, Wildy, thanks, mate. Have a good day.
0: And if you've had a brush with fame, I'd love to hear about it. 1-300-89-1929. We'll get you all the latest news and sport headlines with Beth next.
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11: We've got a beautiful run along the ring road for both directions. And if you're using the Bruce Highway, no hold-ups through there. A little bit of congestion for the Woolcock Street and Duckworth Street roundabout. This week at IGA, get Primo Shortcut Rindless Bacon 750 grams, half price, just $8.40. That's worth pulling over for. Ends October 6 at participating stores, excludes IGA local grocer. It's Jess, more traffic in 30 minutes on Power 100.
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15: Good morning, I'm Bethany Ross here with your local news. Well, a teenage boy has been taken to Townsville University Hospital in a potentially life-threatening condition after a single vehicle rollover at Woodstock last night. Emergency crews were called to Flinders Highway and Woodstock Guru Road just after 10:30 p.m. Police and paramedics say the teen suffered multiple injuries in the crash. Meanwhile, a 22-year-old Hermit Park man has been charged after police allegedly found a knife in his pocket during Jack's Law scanning at a licensed venue on Ross River Road. Officers say he tried to run before being arrested. He has been charged with possessing a knife in public, serious assault of police and contravening a requirement, along with unlawful use of a stolen Isuzu D-Max. He will reappear in court on October 12. In other news, the Division 1 by-election count has now closed, with the ECQ receiving final postal votes up until 5 p.m. yesterday. Around 2:30 p.m, Michelle Hobson was still in the lead ahead of Michael Pugh. However, the preferential count might have shifted the result overnight, and we will have more when the outcome is finalised. And finally, major earthworks now underway at the new Flinders substation south of Hughenden, marking one of the first copper string infrastructure pieces to move into construction. Crews are building a new access road, upgrading the Kennedy developmental road entrance and preparing the substation site, with bulk earthworks due to finish by year's end.
16: Copper string is go, and people are now seeing it on the ground. At the heart of copper string at Hughenden, we're seeing major earthworks underway at the Flinders substation. It's an important threshold that's been reached, and now we're going to see copper string coming out of the ground. Locals are benefiting from this. We are seeing it in local businesses being contracted to undertake the work for copper string.
15: That's Treasurer and Minister for Energy David Janetsky speaking there.
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17: Hi, I'm Phoebe Humphrey. Aussie borrowers have been hit with a $47,000 blow to their buying power following the latest interest rate hike. The Reserve Bank lifted the cash rate by 25 basis points to 4.6% yesterday, a 15-year high. Kristen O'Connell from the Anti-Poverty Centre is urging the federal government to relax penalties for those on welfare.
18: We're talking about really easy problems to solve. A bit of financial relief, a bit of relief from the pressure of being forced to do compulsory activities would make a massive difference to people's mental health and would take pressure off so many systems.
17: The jury in the trial of alleged double murderer Beau Lamar Condon is set to visit the Sydney house where the alleged killings took place. The former police officer is accused of shooting Jesse Baird and Luke Davies at their home in 2024. The visit is expected to take place early next month. And Aussie parents are being warned over the dangers of e-scooters. New research has revealed more than a quarter of all injured riders were under 16, the youngest just 3 years old.
14: Fresh fade.
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17: In sport, Manchester City could lose three of its Premier League titles after being found guilty of the league's financial rules. The club is facing sanctions after it was found guilty of mocking up sham contracts to inflate earnings and concealing the true state of its finances. The period of offending is between 2009 and 2018. And the Knights will be without their leading tackler in Sunday's NRL Grand Final against the Roosters, with Phoenix Crossland handed a four-match ban at the NRL judiciary. It follows a hip-drop tackle that left Nathan Cleary in hospital. That's the latest news and sport.
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0: Weather is looking awesome for the King's Birthday long weekend. If you're like me and you're heading north for it, maybe drop into the Cardwell Sea Fest. It's on the 2nd, 3rd and 4th this weekend. They're going to have a car and bike show and also live bands. A lot of the restaurants and cafes are all going to be serving up seafood. There's going to be fireworks, market stalls and chuck a mullet. I don't know what that's all about, but that is all happening at the Cardwell Sea Fest this weekend. On our way to a top of 28 degrees, they're saying chance of showers most likely later this morning and afternoon. Looking on the radar, they're offshore at the moment. Overnight low of 18, expected top 28 and sunny tomorrow. Favorite day, Friday, fine and sunny. Top of 28 as well. Humidity's on 75%. And in Tabata, we've got 21 degrees.
20: 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Grab the coffee, crank the volume, and let Wildy do the rest. 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
0: Oh, happy Wednesday. If you do spot any hassles on the rock and roads this morning, call them through 1300 89 19 29. Well, you know, sometimes when you think you remember something, or was it a dream, or did we really talk about that? That happened to me the other day, because over the weekend, I ran into Mitch from Paradise Outdoor Advertising, and I remember talking about a certain topic, but I'm not sure if I got it all straight, because I may have had a drink or three at that time. So I'm going to give Mitch a call and just see if what I'm thinking was actually true. We'll do that next. This is Dire Straits on Power 100.

0: 7:48, only five cars remain on the Jag the Joker board. They are 34, 35, 36, 37 and 45. $500 could be yours when we play round about 8:15 this morning, thanks to Totally Workwear.
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0: Now, Mitch from Paradise Outdoor Advertising, how are you, mate?
2: Good, bud. Yourself, Wildy?
0: Excellent. Now, I wanted to give you a call because I know we bumped into each other a few nights ago down near City Lane and we got talking. And I know these days you don't really drink, but I may or may not had a few that night. And I wanted to make sure that what we talked about was true and I didn't dream it. Is that all right?
2: Yeah, mate. No, not a problem at all.
0: The story I remember when we're down there is we're looking around and there's all this great artwork, you know, and we got talking about the artwork in the city, whether it's pink on a wall or Jelly Roll or Jason Tamalolo. And you said, mate, what we need with the Foo Fighters coming to town, we need to do that. Now, is that part of the story, right?
2: It is. That's it.
0: And then I said, yeah, well, that's great. Where are we going to do it? And you said,
2: yeah, in our new POA HQ, we've got an awesome building right in the CBD and we've got an awesome wall that we think we could dedicate to this.
0: Mate, I've been in your office. It's got to be probably the coolest office in Townsville.
2: Yeah, it's pretty good. We're pretty excited about it and it's a good, fun place and creative place to work, mate.
0: So now you want to make the outside pop like the inside, but I do remember, hopefully, you saying one thing. You said, mate, you can use my wall, put Foo Fighters on, as long as you get Dave Grohl to sign the wall. Is that right?
2: Yeah, that's a pretty good deal. You're pretty connected, aren't you, bud, in that music scene?
0: Mate, yeah, locally, but not nationally or internationally. Dave Grohl, that's a big ask, mate.
2: I'm sure you'd be right.
0: All right, so now all we've got to do is line up an artist and see if we can get this thing done, and then we've got to try and get Dave Grohl to sign the picture on the wall when it's done.
2: Sounds good, bud. Between the radio and our great billboard campaigns, I'm sure we can rattle him up to get here, eh?
0: All right, Mitch, we'll leave it with me and we'll see what we can do, bud.
2: Okay, brother. See you, mate.
0: Awesome. Thanks, Mitch.
2: See you, bud. Bye, Wally.
0: All right, I got to get busy and organise this thing now. Come back with Tonic next on Power 100.
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0: Have you got your AusX tickets to go and see the Supercross Saturday at Queensland Country Bank Stadium? You're waking up with Wildy on Power 100, couple away from 8. Well, even if you're not getting along Saturday, maybe Friday afternoon you want to check out the AusX Street Party. The action starts early, 3 p.m. They're taking over Palmer Street, and it's a free event. There's going to be lots and lots of things going on, and you can catch a live drag race, test ride your skills in the Whole Shot Challenge, and meet Australian motocross and supercross legend Chad Reed. Like I said, that's the AusX Street Party in Palmer Street, 3 till 6 this Friday afternoon, and the weather is looking spectacular for it. Before 9, we'll get on some Tenacious D. Van Halen. Also Powderfinger. And all the latest news and sport next on Power 100.
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11: No major delays around town. We do have just a little bit of slowing down for University Road and the Bruce Highway on the lead up to MacArthur Drive through Murray. And of course, the work's happening on Woolcock Street, making it just a little bit under pace as you make your way past Western Street. 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
2: Good morning, I'm Bethany Ross here with your local news. Well, a teen has been rushed to Townsville University Hospital after a serious rollover at Woodstock last night. The crash happened around 10:37 at Flinders Highway and Woodstock Garoo Road, with paramedics treating the boy for significant injuries before transporting him to hospital. At this stage, we have no further updates on his condition this morning. In other news, Townsville residents have told Seven that a violent bus stop attack on Flinders Lane earlier this month does highlight growing fears about safety here in Townsville.
3: You don't know if you're going to get jumped, attacked.
4: But I wouldn't let my wife travel on her own.
5: It can be scary for a parent to know that their kids are not safe.
2: Police allege two 11-year-old girls pulled a woman off the platform, assaulted her, and then stole her property on September 22. One girl has faced the children's court, and police confirm investigations are continuing. In other news, Cold Rock Ice Creamery has made its comeback to Townsville, opening a new store at Central Village after 15 years. The franchise launched on Sunday with freebies and celebrations, offering more than 30 ice cream flavours and over 20 mix-ins. The new fit-out is near the BCC Cinemas, just next to Kooking. And to sport now. World Supercross SX2 champion Max Anstey has been confirmed for the AusX season opener in Townsville this weekend. Returning to Australia with MXRP Yamaha, he brings with him multiple world and Australian titles as North Queensland prepares for up to 20,000 fans at Queensland Country Bank Stadium. The weekend does begin on Friday, however, with Palmer Street set to come alive for the AusX Street Party with championship riders, team trucks, live entertainment and fan activations from 3. Australian Supercross legend Chad Reed will also return to the bike for the AusX Whole Shot Challenge at 4 p.m, going head-to-head with riders in an Australian first showdown.
6: We're going to be doing something that has never been done before right here in Townsville. We're having the AusX Whole Shot Shootout. We have international Chad Reed, motocross sensation Chad Reed, coming down to compete in the Whole Shot Challenge. We're going to see Palmer Street transform with dirt bikes and supercross madness.
2: That's Mayor Nick D'Amato speaking there.
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7: Hi, I'm Phoebe Humphrey. The federal government insists Australia's economic position is stronger than most countries following yesterday's rate hike. The Reserve Bank lifted the cash rate to a 15-year high of 4.6% in a bid to tackle inflation. Housing Minister Claire O'Neill telling Seven interest rates are only one part of the picture.
8: Canada's got lower interest rates than Australia. They've also got an unemployment rate of 7%. We've got a lot of economic issues facing our country. I would never downplay them, but I will also tell your viewers at home, I would prefer to be Australia than any other country in the world.
7: Three people will appear in a Sydney court today over a mistaken identity murder. 23-year-old Marco Tapia was killed during a home invasion in the city's south at the start of this month. Two men in their 20s and a 16-year-old boy have now been charged over the death. And police investigating the Sydney Swans hotel scandal in Victoria are yet to file a brief of evidence with prosecutors. No charges have been laid since the alleged sexual assault in August. All players maintain their innocence.
1: Fresh fade. 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
7: In sport, Phoenix Crossland has learnt his fate at the NRL judiciary for that hip drop tackle that hospitalised Nathan Cleary. The Knights player will miss the NRL Grand Final on Sunday after being handed a 4-game ban. And Bobby Hill has launched his AFL comeback. The former Magpie says he wants to return the game after taking extended personal leave. The 26-year-old has told Nine he's ready.
9: Pretty confident I can show what I can do, if not even better, and win games for teams.
7: That's the latest news and sport.
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1: A man's toy shop, Langdon Street Garbutt, for a huge range of trailer parts. Power 100 weather.
11: Should be mostly fine and sunny right across the long weekend with tops around 28 degrees. And, of course, that's great for Brothers Leagues Club. They are hosting the Mendy Nines with teams from right across North Queensland chasing glory in one of the region's biggest rugby league tournaments. Plenty of action, entertainment and family fun. So go and be part of the Mendy Nines. Today we are after a top of 28. There is a chance of showers, most likely later this morning and afternoon. Overnight low of 18. We're expecting top 28, mostly sunny tomorrow. Favourite day Friday looking the same as well. Humidity's on 68% and at Jack Mansky Oval we've got 23 degrees.
1: 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Big guitars, local attitude, and the bloke who's been here through it all. Waking up with Wildy on Power 100.
11: Happy Wednesday. Well, this morning we've had some great brush with fame stories. If you've got one, we'll love to hear it. 1300 89 19 29. And next, will it go off? Or won't it? I'm talking about Jag the Joker. Only five cards left on the board. This is the Divine.

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1: This is the greatest and best song in the world. Tribute. Long time ago, me and my brother Kyle here, we was hitchhiking down a long and lonesome road. All of a sudden, there shined a shiny demon in the middle of the road. And he said,
2: play the best song in the world, or I'll eat your soul.
1: Well, me and Kyle, we looked at each other.

0: I wonder if Jack Black and Kyle from Tenacious D have made up since they had their big fallout when they were touring the land down under. It is Power 100. You're waking up with Wildy. And this morning we've been talking about brushes with fame. Fred from Railway Estate, how are you, mate?
1: I'm fantastic, mate. Yourself?
0: Excellent. Have you had a brush with fame?
1: I did have a minor brush with fame. The late, great Angry Anderson came to my first wedding.
0: Oh, how'd that happen?
1: He just happened to be at the same place at the same time, and we invited him over to have a few beers with me and the boys and the ex-wife, and yeah, he was a cool guy.
0: Did he sing Suddenly for your wedding waltz?
1: Negative. So he was in town to open the station that was up on the way to the Harvey's Range dump.
0: Okay, so he wasn't really invited to your wedding. He was just at the same location at the same time.
1: Yeah, that's a brush with fame, mate.
0: Certainly is, mate. That's a cool story.
1: Yeah, he was a really nice guy. Like, he took the time out. He was there with his wife at the time and everything like that, and they both came over and had a couple of bevvies with us and, yeah, told a few stories.
0: Well, that's a great story to have, mate. All right, Jag the Joke, yeah. The story is 5 out of the 52 cards remaining on the board. 34, 35, 36, 37, and 45. Which one will you choose? And when I flip it over, will the Joker be behind it? And you win $500. All thanks Totally Workwear. 1-300-89-1929 to play Power 100's Jag the Joker.
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Tradies, truckies, troops, this is your wake-up call. 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

0: 100 presents Jag the Joker. Thanks to Totally Workwear Townsville. One card, one chance. $500 cash.
1: Jonesy, how are you, mate?
2: Very good, Wally.
1: Have you ever had a brush with fame?
2: Yeah, a bloke at the Criterion, mate. I used to see him there quite regularly, and then I've ran into him a few times at Parkside and stuff like that.
1: So who was that?
2: Wally.
1: You're right, eh? I said fame, not shame.
2: Oh, it can't be that. Oh, no, that's where I was misunderstood.
1: Jonesy, now there's only five cards left on this Jag the Joker board, so you're in with a good chance. What number are you thinking, mate?
2: What was your lowest number you got there still?
1: 34.
2: 34. What else did we have?
1: 35, 36, 37, and 45. I don't know why there's so many 30s left. People don't like them, but what do you reckon?
2: Yeah, I'll go that 30. Did you say a 33 was there?
1: No, I said 34.
2: 34 will do.
1: All right, walking over, grabbing 34 off the board.
2: Come on, Wildy.
1: Okay, all right. What would you do with $500 if it isn't?
2: Well, I shared my birthday with a identity this weekend type thing, you know, so it'll make it a very good birthday, that's for sure.
1: Well, happy birthday before we flip it.
2: Thank you very much.
1: What's your birthday going to be like? Without 500, four of spades. Sorry, bud.
2: No worries. Thank you, Wilder. You had me going.
1: Thanks, Jonesy.
2: Righto.
1: So the Joker lives to maybe be turned over with Karina after 11. If she doesn't give it away, surely it's going to go off with Nathan after 1 this afternoon. We do it all thanks to Totally Workwear. Love your work. Hugh Street, Kurrajong. We'll duck into the newsroom with all the latest local news and sport headlines with Beth next.
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5: No incidents or accidents to report across Townsville. However, if you are using the Flinders Highway through Dodswood, just be aware that some wildlife was spotted just before the McCrossan Bridge earlier, so slow down through there. 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
4: Good morning, I'm Bethany Ross here with your local news. Well, Townsville Tactical Crime Squad officers say they located a knife on a 22-year-old man during Jaxlaw scanning at Mundingburra early Sunday morning. The man allegedly fled before being arrested and charged with multiple offences, including unlawful use of a motor vehicle linked to a stolen Isuzu D-Max recovered in Pimlico. He is due back in court on October 12. In other news, the woman injured in a violent robbery at a Townsville bus stop the other week is speaking out, calling for the government to make our public spaces safe. Karishma Gautam told Seven that she was boarding a bus on Flinders Lane when two youths pulled her backwards onto the concrete, leaving her with head injuries before allegedly assaulting her and stealing her property.
5: It was definitely a very emotionally traumatizing incident, and it has left a deep scar mentally and emotionally.
4: Police have charged an 11-year-old girl and investigations are still ongoing. In other news, major earthworks are now underway at the new Flinders substation south of Hughenden, marking one of the first copper string infrastructure pieces to move into construction. Crews are building a new access road, upgrading the Kennedy developmental road entrance and preparing the substation site, with bulk earthworks due to finish by year's end.
6: Copper string is go and people are now seeing it on the ground. At the heart of copper string at Hughenden, we're seeing major earthworks underway at the Flinders substation. It's an important threshold that's been reached, and now we're going to see copper string coming out of the ground. Locals are benefiting from this. We are seeing it in local businesses being contracted to undertake the work for copper string.
4: That's Treasurer and Minister for Energy David Janetsky speaking there. Meanwhile, the winner of Townsville's Division 1 race is yet to be revealed, but postal voting has officially closed and the ECQ is moving into the preferential count. As of 2:30 p.m. yesterday, Michelle Hobson was still leading on first preferences, but the result may change once second, third and fourth preferences are applied. We'll have more for you once the ECQ declares a winner.
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7: Hi, I'm Phoebe Humphrey. The opposition leader is piling the pressure on the federal government on the back of the latest interest rate hike. It comes as the Prime Minister and Treasurer have pointed to the war in Iran, adding to inflationary pressures. Angus Taylor telling the ABC this is a domestic problem.
8: Interest rates were rising again before the Middle East crisis, and the Reserve Bank governor made it very clear that there were already pressures in the economy driving up inflation and interest rates before that. This has been homegrown inflation.
7: Donald Trump says he doesn't want to work with China when it comes to governing AI. The US president rejecting calls following his meeting with Xi Jinping last week. Trump insists it would make it harder for American companies.
9: If we do that, we're going to be giving a lot of secrets that we have that they just would want to have, or anybody else.
7: And a family has raised the alarm for a 30-year-old Aussie hiker missing in Peru. Melbourne's Jordan Yap was last seen on day two of a 10-day solo hike.
3: Fresh fade? 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
7: In sport, the Knights will be without Phoenix Crossland in Sunday's NRL Grand Final against the Roosters after he was handed a four-match ban at the judiciary. It follows a hip drop tackle that left Nathan Cleary needing surgery. The Tassie Devils have unveiled their first 8 AFL signings in Hobart. The young players will be part of the club's first season when Tassie joins the league in 2028. And the Socceroos have fallen to Brazil 4-2 in their second friendly in Brisbane. A record 52,000 strong crowd packed into Suncorp Stadium. That's the latest news and sport.
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11: Not a bad day for the passengers aboard cruise ship Carnival Encounter. She has pulled into Townsville Port. She has 2,600 passengers on board and 1,100 crew. They are here until around about 4 o'clock this afternoon. They'll be departing the breakwater. If you want to go and check out the Carnival Encounter, best way to see it is really from the entertainment centre side. As I said, they're here till 4 o'clock this afternoon, so if you see some extra people wandering around the streets of Townsville or along the Strand, say g'day. On our way to a top of 28, there is a medium chance of showers later this morning, and also this afternoon, looking on the radar, not too much, so I don't think it's going to cause any problems for them. Chasing on the top, as I said, 28 down to 18 tonight. We're hoping for a sunny Thursday with a top 28. Same again for favourite day Friday. Humidity's on 68%. And at the Port of Townsville, we've got 23 degrees.
12: If you've crossed the street before sunrise, dodged traffic on the Strand, or you're already halfway up the Bruce, you're one of ours. Turn it up. 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
11: 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Are you wanting to expand your household? 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Or maybe you just like to help out the RSPCA because they have a massive day happening. 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
0: Joining me on the show this morning is RSPCA Queensland vet Dr. Anne Chester. How are you?
2: I'm very well, thank you.
0: I wanted to have a chat with you, just basically for listeners who haven't heard about it yet, but the RSPCA have Give to Get Them Home campaign running. Tell us a little bit about the campaign. What is it exactly?
2: Well, what it is Give to Get Them Home is a 24-hour RSPCA appeal taking place across Australia on Thursday the 1st of October. And for that day only, donations will be matched dollar for dollar by generous partners, and that allows Australians to make the twice the difference for animals in need.
0: Dollar for dollar, that's awesome. I suppose the all-important question straight away is, how do people donate, like where?
2: They can do it online,
0: yep.
2: rspcagivingday.com, and then they can choose the RSPCA state or territory they'd like to support.
0: Why is this campaign so important right now?
2: You know, there's always animals in need, and animals turn up at the RSPCA for many reasons. Some have experienced cruelty, neglect. Some have been abandoned or, you know, found as strays, and others are surrendered by their owners who can no longer care for them. Every animal has different needs, and their journey towards recovery and loving home can take weeks or even months. RSPCA shelters across Australia support tens of thousands of animals each year, with more than 70,000 coming through the shelter's doors nationally in the past year alone. So, you know, that's over 190 every day. So that's why we need the support.
0: And what types of pets will be available for adoption?
2: Well, we always have animals available for adoption across Australia. There's dogs, cats, horses, chickens, snakes, guinea pigs. People just have to go online to adopt a pet and they can have a look.
0: I actually have a lot of discus fish at home. Will there be any discus fish?
2: Look, you never know. You never know. We've probably had them before, whether we've got them now at the moment.
0: And something else I wanted to ask you, because obviously, like you said, you see so many animals. Is there a particular animal or success story that's captured your heart recently?
2: That's so hard. I fall in love with them too easily.
0: Yep.
2: And they end up at my house. So, but I did have one. He's a little while back now, but his name was Barney. And he came in and he had no fur. And he had a really bad skin condition. And we didn't know that we were going to win with him, but he did come down to live with us for a little while. And once my dogs knew that he was a dog, he sort of fitted in. But we actually were able to find him a home, and I keep in contact with those people. So all of them have a story, and all of them are worthy of a good home.
0: So how many animals do you have at your house at the moment?
2: I cannot tell you. No, we have a number of dogs.
0: Yep.
2: We have no cats because the dogs don't want a cat, which I'm very disappointed about, and we have horses and chickens.
0: Now, where can people find out more or see the animals that are available for adoption, Anne?
2: They can go onto the RSPCA website, and then they can be directed to adopt a pet, and then it asks them different questions. It asks them if they're just browsing or looking, or if they have a specific animal in mind, a type, you know. And so they can just fill things out, and it can filter out and give some suggestions for some animals, and then people can put in an application for an adoption.
0: Is tomorrow the only day they can donate?
2: Tomorrow's the only day. I think if they donated today and said that it was to get them home, it would be okay. But if you go through the rspcagivingday.com. But yes, tomorrow's the big day.
0: All right, well, RSPCA Queensland vet Dr. Anne Chester, thanks for having a chat all about Give to Get Them Home, and stop taking those animals to your own home.
2: I know. I'll start sharing. Thank you.
0: Well, that's good. Next, we might catch up with the Queen of Maggie Olin and find out if she's ever had a brush with fame. And we'll come back with the Chili Peppers on Power 100.
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11: Morning, Wildy. I've got a fame story for you.
10: Okay, what do you got?
11: I used to work at Virgin Blue at their call centre. I answered the phone once and it was Anthony Mundine, and he was calling to make a booking for a young lass, I'll never forget. He was making a one-way flight from Sydney to the Gold Coast, and her name was Tempest, and I couldn't help myself, Wildy. I said, I'll bet she's stormy. Not sure if he got it though.
10: And that's a great story.
11: Yeah, yeah. And I was like, oh, Anthony Mundine, is that you? He goes, yeah,
10: how you going, buddy? Oh, well, I wonder if the Queen of Maggie Island has a brush with fame story. We'll find out next.

0: Time, Power 100, you're waking up with Wildy. If you're looking for fuel around town, Ohm Energy, Woolgaroo, 230.9 unleaded and 277.5 for diesel. Well, here she is. Lucky you made it this morning. Cruise ship? What cruise ship?
1: It was so cool. Yes, I was a little bit late into work, but fully worth it because the Carnival Encounter was coming in to dock at our port in berth 10, and we were there waiting for the stern to swing around and for it to park up, and it was cool. There was some guests already out watching everything.
0: Awesome.
1: And having a wave and stuff like that. And I know you're a massive cruise ship fan. You're going on one soon, aren't you?
0: Yeah, I'm back on a ship in November. I hate it. Just absolutely, no, I love it. It's such, it's just, for me, it's the most relaxing holiday you can ever have. Because once you're aboard the ship, everything's, you don't have to drive anywhere, you don't have to be anywhere at certain times unless you're going to see maybe a museo in a bar or a show at night. You go to the restaurant whenever you want, you eat when you want, you drink when you want. It's just relaxing. I love it.
1: Yes, being treated like a real princess. I can understand why you enjoy this. I went on a cruise ship for one of my sisters, my younger sister's wedding. They're no longer together. And I did enjoy it, but I also hated the fact that we're trying to catch up with everyone. Unless you got walkie-talkies, you got no phone reception. It's like, hey, are you guys going to get off this ship and go and to the island and go snorkeling and stuff like that?
0: How long ago did you go on? Because these days they have in chats, so you don't need Wi-Fi or that. You can actually chat with other people on the ship.
1: Yeah. Well, it was a while ago. They managed to get divorced, so...
0: No, they actually have upgraded and have technology these days, so it's all good. Hey, have you had a brush with fame? We've been talking about it this morning.
1: Well, in our job, heaps. Like, you know, every Prime Minister, Russell Crowe, lots of different big names and stuff, but nothing that I would say really stood out to me. What about you?
0: So you've never been standing in a toilet at the urinal, look next to you, and there's Ray Martin? Having a leak?
1: For a start, I don't generally pee in the men's urinal. I may or may not have used the men's toilets in the past when the queue for the ladies is too long, but never the actual

0: Nuggets. He's a McNuggets man.
1: There you go. You never know someone's diet, do you? Now, what have you got for us after nine?
0: Oh, we're going to have some fun. Oktoberfest with our friends at the Townsville Brewery. Sunday is just going to be epic. So huge. I've got those tickets before 10 o'clock. And the last tickets to go and see Verity, which, of course, is on tonight.
1: I'm looking forward to it. 6:15 if you've got your tickets at BCC Cinemas.
0: Amazing. This is your chance to have a celebrity run-in with Wildy.
1: Turn it up. 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
2: 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Yeah! But sometimes you're faced with a seemingly impossible challenge. Picking a number.
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12: Good morning, I'm Bethany Ross here with your local news. Well, a teenage boy was taken to Townsville University Hospital in a potentially life-threatening condition after a single vehicle rollover at Woodstock last night. Emergency crews were called to Flinders Highway and Woodstock Guru Road just after 10:30 p.m. Police and paramedics say the teen suffered multiple injuries during the crash. In other news, a 22-year-old Hermit Park man has been charged after police allegedly found a knife in his pocket during jacksaw scanning at a licensed venue on Ross River Road. Officers say he tried to run before being arrested. He has been charged with possessing a knife in public, serious assault of police, and contravening a requirement along with unlawful use of a stolen Isuzu D-Max. He will reappear in court on October 12. Crews have begun major civil works at the Flinders substation south of Hughenden, with the site now one of the first copper string infrastructure elements to move into full construction. Local businesses are also securing contracts.
13: Major earthworks are underway on site at the Flinders substation. This is a sign that things are progressing. Copper string is an economic enabler for North Queensland and the Northwest Minerals Province. It means unlocking the economic prosperity.

0: first time in 40 years for the Red Hot Summer Tour. It's the first time they have played together under the name of Aussie Crawl since 1986. That is just wild to think about. Hey, call me anytime you like here at Power 100 on 1300 89 19 29. Tony knows I live on beautiful Maggie Island, and you were saying you used to live there. What's the go?
1: Yeah, my parents used to own the now defunct resort on Alma Bay, which is empty, you know?
0: Right, really?
1: Yeah, I grew up there between 72 and 82.
0: Amazing. And did you enjoy it?
1: Oh, I loved it, absolutely, yeah.
0: Yeah. Well, there's a few families I see come over on the ferry of a morning, and I think to myself, it'd be hard having... Oh, it's awesome having kids when they're in primary school because we've got the school over there, but then after that, high school and sports on the weekend and trainings during
1: the week. Right. I was halfway through grade 7, so I didn't have to do any of that. So I went to primary school over there. It was great.
0: Oh, the other day there were two koalas in the trees overhanging the basketball courts.
1: Great, isn't it? Lovely.
0: Oh, so good, Tony. Mate, thanks for the call.
1: Thanks, Rena. Okay.
0: Lovely piece of history, and it is such a shame that resort at Almar Bay is still not up and running. That would be such a great spot to go and stay. I mean, where I live's pretty good too. Give me two songs, and I am inviting you to not Maggie Island, no, to this year's Oktoberfest with our great friends at the Townsville Brewing Co. They are shutting off Flinders Street. It is going to be the biggest party, and of course the NRL Grand Final on the big screen after. We'll do it in 10 here at Power 100.
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What are you doing this Sunday, and would you like to be a part of this? Oh, yeah, the Power 100 team, very excited about Oktoberfest. Our great friends at Townsville Brewing Co. It's one day, one street, one massive Oktoberfest party. They shut down Flinders Street so we can cram as many partygoers in. There's going to be jandals and lederhosen, the traditional German outfit, and the food as well. Now, if you and I are dancing, we're going to get hungry. And I decided that I would learn how to order us some lunch. So here we go. Ich nehme ein großer Bratwurst, bitte. Which means, I'll take a large Bratwurst, please. Should I have asked for two, since it's for you and I? 1-300-89-1929. Come and grab a couple of tickets so you can enjoy Oktoberfest on us here at Power 100.

0: Love Day here at Power 100. G'day, Andrew. How are you?
1: Oh, Karina, good, thanks. I'm glad I got through.
0: I'm so glad you've gotten through too. Actually, I should have said Guten Morgen, wie geht's, Andrew? I'm learning German.
1: Yeah, well, you made me start feeling hungry talking about the sausages.
0: Bratwurst. Oh, they are my favourite sausages, Andrew. Mate, you've got two tickets to come along. Oktoberfest. Now, in Munich, they don't actually call it that. So if you want to sound like a local, I got taught this last night by a German friend of mine. It's Weizen, Andrew.
1: It's what?
0: Weizen. That's easier Weizen than saying Oktoberfest, actually.
1: Yeah,
0: Weizen.
1: Yeah, I don't need any more difficult words.
0: No, just a little shout out to my German friend Sia, who's over here at the moment. She's come back from Germany and she was trying to give me some lessons because she knows I've been struggling to give away these Oktoberfest tickets with my terrible German.
1: Ah, it's a tough accent, isn't it?
0: Mate, who are you going to bring along?
1: I'll bring my wife.
0: Oh,
1: that'd be good.
0: Absolutely love it. The atmosphere is going to be so fantastic. It's one massive Oktoberfest party or Weizen party, Andrew, and you're going.
1: Yeah, Weizen. Excellent. Thanks, Karina. That's awesome.
0: Pleasure, mate, and all thanks to the Townsville Brewing Co. One day, one street, one massive Oktoberfest party, and more tickets with Nathan this afternoon after 1 o'clock. I'm having fun learning terrible German this week. I hope you're enjoying it as much as me. Noise work. I'm pressing play on next here at Power 100.
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0: If you woke up with Wildy this morning here at Power 100, chances are you know the answer to the question I'm going to put out there. Picture this. Wildy on the Rumbos. Foo Fighters, November 7, here, Queensland Country Bank Stadium, and meeting Dave Grohl. Okay, I will answer all of those questions for you in the next 20 minutes here at Power 100. 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Speaking of Fooies, their latest window. I've got for you after 10. Also throwing on some Super Jesus. 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
4: Hi, I'm Phoebe Humphrey. The Housing Minister is not downplaying the impact of the latest interest rate hike. The Reserve Bank lifted the cash rate to a 15-year high of 4.6% yesterday, adding more than $100 to the average monthly mortgage repayments. Claire O'Neill telling Seven the federal government is providing cost of living relief.
5: Economists have known that this was going to happen at the Reserve Bank level for some time. That doesn't make it any easier for Australian households who were already under enormous pressure.
4: The fight for the Greens' top job has become a three-way contest. David Shoebridge has thrown his hat in the ring for party leader, joining Sarah Hanson-Young and Maureen Faruqi. The Greens are expected to elect a new leader and deputy as early as today, following Larissa Waters stepping down due to a worsening kidney condition. It's being reported one of the alleged